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Don't. 40, what's up, shebang? All of my ops, they dance. What am I now possessed? How do I feel to refresh? Secrets I know got you stressed. Will I take those to my death? Haven't decided just yet. Yeah. 40, what's up, shebang? All of my ops, they dance. Please don't put me to the test. They tryna get back on the net. I'm tryna get back in the flesh.

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0: 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And we just getting started. 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

in black and white. It's a problem with the whole way of life. It can't change overnight. But we gotta start somewhere. Might as well go ahead, start here. 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I'ma make it count why I'm here. 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

secrets I know got you stressed. Will I take those to my death? Haven't decided just yet. Yeah. 40 was such a bang. All of my ops, they des. Please don't put me to the test. They tryna get back on the net. I'm tryna get back in the flesh. Yeah.

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Will I take those to my death? Haven't decided just yet. Yeah. 40 was such a bang. All of my ops, they des. Please don't put me to the test. You tryna get back on the net. 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

Don't. 40, what's up, shebang? All of my ops, they this. What am I now possessed? How do I feel to refresh? Secrets I know got you stressed. Will I take those to my death? Haven't decided just yet. Yeah. 40, what's up, shebang? All of my ops, they this. Please don't put me to the test. They tryna get back on the net. I'm tryna get back in the flesh. Yeah.

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1: 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I ain't chicken tender, if you my brother, I ain't mad at you.
0: And in the kitchen, we ain't even make it to the master room.
1: Met her in the trade, so she suck it different, and she tatted too.
0: And she independent, so this bitch is different, and she nasty too.
1: Yeah, my body different, when I'm over, yeah, I'm an animal.
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1: I'ma add the food, I get active too. 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
1: 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She was talking practice, had to cut her off, got her battle boo. 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
0: And in the kitchen, we ain't even make it to the master room.
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What am I now possessed? How do I feel to refresh? Secrets I know got you stressed. 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Haven't decided just yet. Yeah. 40, what's up, shebang? All of my ops, they dance. Please don't put me to the test. They tryna get back on the net. I'm tryna get back in the flesh.

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0: 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This announcement was funded through the City of Evansville's Community Development Block Grant.
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The Fair Housing Law prohibits discrimination in the sale, rental, and financing of housing-related transactions. 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Any actions or omissions taken because of race, sex, color, religion, disability, familial status, or national origin that restricts your housing choices is unlawful. If you believe that your rights have been violated, contact the Human Relations Commission at 436-4927. 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

don't. 40, what's up, shebang? All of my ops, they this. What am I now possessed? How do I feel to refresh? Secrets I know got you stressed. Will I take those to my death? Haven't decided just yet. Yeah. 40, what's up, shebang? All of my ops, they this. Please don't put me to the test. They tryna get back on the net. I'm tryna get back in the flesh. Yeah.

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Yo, I got a fake ID though. Yeah.

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0: 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IBEW Local 16 is passing a light of leadership to the next generation.
1: Thank you, Paul. 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I'm Brandon Wongnambit, the new business manager for IBEW Local 16. Thank you, Paul. You will always be the standard.

Don't. 40, what's up, shebang? 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How do I feel to refresh? 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
2: 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Oh, you know I just be getting out my body sometimes. 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It's cool.

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Don't. 40, what's up, shebang? 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What am I now possessed? How do I feel to refresh? 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Please don't put me to the test. 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Yeah.

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1: They want to eat off my plate. 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

0: Are you?
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0: is DJ Envy, Jess Hilarious, Charlamagne Tha God. We are the Breakfast Club. Lon La Rose is here as well. We got some special guests in the building.
1: Yes, indeed.
0: We got the brother Black Sam here and also Bino Riddell. Welcome. How y'all feeling?
2: Yeah.
0: Seeing y'all running through New York. Y'all came with about 70 people from L.A., huh? Y'all thought y'all gonna make L.A. feel, y'all make New York feel like L.A.
1: I saw Rod Wave the other day. Rod Wave said, I seen Black Sam. He got the whole L.A. with him.
3: That's why I came out, man.
0: How's it going? You got a new project that's out today. Explain the project. Talk about the project a little bit and why now? Because it seems like it's been a minute. Why is this particular moment the time?
3: I think for me, at least, it was a while before I could even think about putting something out from bro.
0: Mm-hmm.
3: And just... We knew the project was already done and it needed to come out, just feeling like it was appropriate, basically. And I think we was talking to the team and the family. Everybody was like, man, I think it's time for us to go, you know, figure out the release. And so we talked to Bino and his camp and like, bro, we've been waiting just on y'all. It's no rush. So everybody felt like all together it was time.
1: How long y'all been sitting on these records, Bino? Because I know y'all done mad music before. I remember y'all having a tape back in the...
4: No Pressure, right?
5: Yeah, No Pressure.
0: A long time ago.
4: This is before No Pressure, though.
5: Yeah, we started working on this before No Pressure. This was the initial, you know what I'm saying, idea. We wanted to make songs for women, you know what I'm saying, a kind of vulnerable project. But, you know, after so long of that, you know, it's still Nip Hustle, Bino Riddell. We ended up making one street record, you know, just to have some fun. And then caught that bounce, and that's how we ended up just, you know what I'm saying, putting No Pressure out first. But yeah, we started working on these songs like 2015, 2016, mm-hmm. Yeah.
4: So how did you guys know that this was the project to be like, you know, the music that we hear after everything? Like, how was, like, I'm sure there was so much other music that you guys had worked on and maybe that had been done already as well too.
5: Yeah, I think something we all, you know what I'm saying, agree to appreciate is the fact that Nip has so much intent, you know mm-hmm. what I'm saying, and we lucky to just have so many, you know what I'm saying, gems left, like through text messages and things like that. Or just, you know, scheduling and just ideas and, you know, his plans. So this was on schedule to be the next release after Victory Lap. And, yeah, we just seeing it through.
0: Now, they said it was 80% done, pretty much. So what was the other 20% that had to be done?
5: Well, you know what I'm saying, we had already sequenced, sent the project in and mixed by Ali, you know what I'm saying, got a few mixes, but you know how it is, in the final stages of, you know what I'm saying, like the mix and everything, we had three more last minute records that we wanted to add into the sequence, and we had sent them over, and yeah.
0: So, what was the Cardi record done?
5: That was done a minute ago, like before a lot of these records was done.
0: Really?
5: Yeah, and it made that happen. Make that feature happen. You know what I'm saying? Got Black Sam ear on it early. You feel me? And that was a minute ago.
0: So they got a chance to actually work with each other for that.
5: Yeah, for
0: that's
5: sure.
0: That's dope.
1: How was Nip's work ethic? Was he like a studio head? Like, did he stay in the studio and record a lot? Like, did he do things here and there? Like, what was it like, Sam?
3: Hustle was gonna stay in the studio. Whether we got recording done, it was always basically on how bro felt. Or, mm-hmm. You know, we used to push, like, man, he's like, man, bro, if I don't feel it, I'm not even going to get in there and attempt to lay it. So he just be in there vibing. A lot of times, you know, probably know better than me because he was spending a lot of time in there with bro. But bro just be in, just go, he'll go, he'll check in to work, though. He'll go early. He'll be watching movies, documentaries, just getting inspired. And once he feel it, turn that mic on and magic happens immediately. But he wouldn't force it. He's like, man, it's not going to be right. But he definitely would spend days and nights and not leave. He'll lock in. And then mm-hmm. he may lock in for 30 days and nothing. Mm-hmm. And then all of a sudden, you get just 7-8 in one day.
1: Mm-hmm. That's accurate, Bino?
5: Nah, for sure. Yeah. Like Nip, man, I see Nip, he'll stay up as long as we do. You know what I'm saying? Drink as much as us. But he up at 5 a.m. hitting push-ups, middle of the studio. You know what I'm saying? So his work ethic was inspiring, bro. It definitely, you know, just sparked a lot of growth in me, just wanting to challenge myself, you know what I'm saying, things like that. But, yeah, bro, every day it was just, we was constantly, he calling me in the morning or I'm calling him. We figuring it out, whatever we going to do. Either we going to get in the studio, create, or go vibe out, play the records we've been creating, or, you know what I'm saying, whatever it is. But it work ethic overly, for sure.
0: And how difficult is it hearing his voice? Is it refreshing, like a great thing, or is it like, damn, I miss my man feeling?
5: Man, you know, these records aren't, like, before we started going into this, you know what I'm saying, just closing, you feel me? I wasn't listening to these records, you know, I don't play them often. 9 times out of 10, you hear me play them, somebody wanted to hear them or something real quick. But it's refreshing to see the team get together, you know, the same familiar faces that was mm-hmm. there, you know, working on the project and working on Victory Lap, you know, producers, engineers, you know, Black Sim coming in real hands on. It was like, you know, the fraternity, the brotherhood, the fellowship, you know what I'm saying? That was refreshing for sure.
1: Right. Did it feel like closure?
0: But hold on, I was asked Black Sam the same.
3: Yep. I think same thing, man. For me, it's always hard hearing bro music, but then I get happy, laugh. So it's just a roller coaster of emotions that any time. But it did feel good, man. Just I know how much the project meant to Hustle. I remember when he gave it to me to listen to. Like anytime, bro, I tell everybody, anytime he give me a project, I know it's done. I'm gonna be wanting to hear what I got to say before it's done. he like, man, it's done. What you think? And so at that point, I know it's a masterpiece. And so he was proud of this project, and I'm just happy that we were able to put it out, man. And to that Cardi B record, we was pushing for that to be on Victory Lap.
0: Really?
3: Oh, wow. Yeah. And Hustle was like, man, he like, nah, you know what? This fits this project better. Mm-hmm. So this project was slated to come after Victory Lap. And so, just the whole thing, every song on there, we kept the same sequence. We didn't add features. I think maybe one or two people may have jumped on just, to elevate, but we kept it what they put together and what they did together as a whole. We kept it, and that was very important. But to answer your point, it feel good to finally put this out.
1: Mm-hmm. When people say Nipsey's legacy, Sam, what does that phrase actually mean to you? Because you knew the man before, you know, he the world knew this icon.
3: I think for me, man, it's important. Hustle whole thing was to inspire people. You know, we had multiple conversations so many times, you know. Mm-hmm. I'm trying to be on business or be to help this thing go forward with Hustle, be it an asset in any way I can. So I'll pressure like, bro, we got to do it, bro, multiple times. You're like, hold on, bro, we're gonna get to the money. We gonna do that. My is special. My stuff has to be big. It has to inspire. And a lot of times I'll be like, all right, but I didn't really fully get it. And so just even now, man, seeing how inspirational he is and how many people are inspired and continue to be inspired, I really just be like, damn, this was what bro wanted.
0: Mm-hmm. All right, we got more with Black Sam and Bino Rideau when we come back. Nipsey's new album is out today. It's The Breakfast Club. Good morning.
2: The Breakfast Club.
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0: Envy, Jess Hilarious, Charlamagne Tha God. We are The Breakfast Club. We're still kicking it with Black Sam, which is Nipsey Hussle's brother, and Beano Radeau. Nipsey Hussle's new album is out today. Charlamagne?
1: What's one lesson that you hear from Nip in your head every day? Both of y'all.
2: For me, man, it's just life is a marathon, man. Run a lap. Mm-hmm. You know, it's not going to be easy. It's not going to be just everything all there for you. You know, from the outside looking in, you know, when you're doing a good job, it makes everybody think it's easy. Mm-hmm. Or it makes everybody think like, oh, man, they got it. But, you know, in real life, you got to do the work. Mm-hmm. And just get up brick a day, man. Mm-hmm. You know, regardless of where you at, you know, I always see Hustle telling multiple people on videos, too. And he told us, man, you just got to start. Mm-hmm. You got to start it. Start it. And then by the time you look up, you know, you'd be so much closer to where you're trying to get to. But just start.
1: What about you, Beano?
3: Yeah, I agree. Same thing. It's, I feel like every day, even coming up here, you know, linking with y'all, I was tired as hell. Only like 3 hours of sleep, but every day I hear that voice like, wake your, you know, wake your game up. This video is on Instagram. You can see, bro, he 5 a.m. in the studio. I'm knocked out somewhere. He, you know, wake your game up. Where you at? So yeah, every day it's get up and keep going. Sure.
1: This gonna sound crazy, but has he visited y'all?
2: I had a few dreams. I be like not remembering my dreams, but I had a few dreams, bro. Not that many though. Mm-hmm. I have had a few
1: conversations or just,
2: yeah, just kind of crazy. Like, you know how dreams be. Mm-hmm. Just crazy stuff.
1: But confirmation that he's good, basically.
2: Yeah. Yep.
4: And when you wake up and remember them, is there anything that is also confirming for you in your real life? Like maybe questions you was trying to answer that you might have been able to talk to him about, but you can't now.
2: Nah. I mean, it's just to be honest, just the dreams, I'll just be like, damn, that's crazy. It was a dream with bro, some crazy shit. It's just like, you know, bro shooting the gang and just making sure people were straight. And then so then I wake up and I'm like, damn, what's going on? Like, you know how dreams don't be making sense.
4: Yeah. Mm-hmm.
2: But then it's like, just bro being a protector or being, making sure that the family was good, make sure everybody's good. Was kind of what I took that as. It was like, bro, looking like Rambo in the dream. You know what I mean? I'm like, what dream is this? You know what I mean? It's like crazy, but that was one of the things. But you know how at least my dreams be like, they be like dreams. You don't know what it's about, but you know, that was one of them.
1: If Nip walked into Marathon Burger today, what would make him proud and what would he tell y'all to do better?
2: Man, I think anytime we did something or something big, Hustle would always like smile and be like, man, I told this shit. High fiving everybody and be like, man, this got us up. So I think bro would just be happy. And then after that, you know, celebration, be like, man, let's pay attention to the details and make sure, you know, we uphold the standard. And then he probably would be like, make sure everybody that come in here is feeling respected and appreciated. And so that's one of the things we try to preach to everybody. Like, man, nobody owe us to come in here and spend any money. Like, we got to make sure people feel appreciated and they spend their money and don't get caught up in like the hype of like, oh, it's Marathon Burger. Like it's a privilege for somebody. We're privileged that they coming and people are coming to support. And I think for me, it's important that like Hustle whole campaign was started out of a trunk. When he was a teenager with mixtapes. And so the community and the people that supported him, he always wanted to pay homage to and always remind people, like, without the people, he would never even been able to be started. Mm-hmm. And so I think that's one of the things he would always probably be telling us to remember. Like, remember that we never forget where we came from or how we even got here and the support that got us here.
1: I'm glad you said that. And that's what I hope. That's one of the things I hope the doc addresses, because when people think Nip now, they think about ownership, but so much people forget that he was also talking about community. I feel like that's part of his message that gets missed a lot, like the whole neighborhood Nip thing. So I hope that gets shown in the doc.
2: No, I definitely will, man. I think the reason why, at least in the area, people love Hustle so much, from the aunties, the grandmas, the smokers, the little kids that was inspired by bros, because they seen him on every level. You know, they seen him as a young kid starting gang banging. People like, oh man, what's this young dude doing? Going down the wrong route and then selling dope, you know, fighting, going to jail, and at the same time trying to do something positive and being able to have success And then not just leaving, actually doing something, employing, you know, people that he grew up with, you know, helping families and helping, you know, family members get off of probation or get off of parole. And, you know, doing it right there, you know, opening stores and just the inspiration that that showed in that area is, you know, unmatched because you can't buy it. You know, people seen it was like, nah. And I think that that was one of his main things. He like, nah, I want to make sure that I inspire the people that came from what I came from. And so in the documentary, that's one of the big sections because I think it's important. You know, some people, like he inspired a certain generation, but there may be new generations coming up that may not have that inspiration or may not even be privy to the music. So at least they'll be to this story and be able to see the story and take inspiration from that.
5: All right.
1: Do y'all do anything for his beat?
2: Yeah, man. I think we doing a couple of things to promote the album. It's going to be at the Novo. I know Bino got some things going. And then Collective will be doing some things together too. But I think for me, for bro's birthday, I'm going to just be chilling, you know, at the house, man. But it's just in alignment how it happened. We were picking dates and trying to get records cleared. And, you know, we missed a few dates. And then when it came up for the 14th, we was all like, oh, man, it was meant to be. So, you know, I'm happy. I'll be happy that the album will be out, you know, the day before his birthday. You know, and not to be all over the place, this album is important, man. I don't know if I said it already, but Hustle did this album with Bino top to bottom, and I remember he gave it to me. And so they track listed it, they sent it to Ali to mix and master, and this is one of the things he was proud about, and I'm just happy that we can put it out, and just it coming out a day before his birthday is just very important for us.
5: So there you have it. Thank you, brothers, for joining us.
1: Black and keep Sambino. It posted to whatever,
5: man. Black Sambino. Appreciate y'all. It's the Breakfast Club. Good morning.

0: DJ Envy, Jess Hilarious, Charlamagne Tha God.
1: What is the Breakfast Club?
2: Y'all are wild.
3: Dangerous.
4: You're a bit unpredictable.
5: What?
6: With gang gang.
7: Y'all came a long way.
6: With gang gang.
8: Ask the questions that need to be answered, okay?
9: This was a morning show, for God's sake.
10: I like this show.
11: Wake up. Now let's begin.
10: Good morning, USA. Yo.
12: Jess Hilarious.
8: Good morning.
12: Charlamagne's running a little late, and it's Monday. Work week is here. How you feeling, Jess?
8: I feel good. I just got back a few hours ago from California. Yo. This weather that's like, I don't know, I feel like spring done spent the bin on us or whatever. It's been so much rain.
12: A lot of rain.
8: Just water just flooding everywhere. And so I was supposed to get back from Cali. I was in the Bay Area this weekend. I had shows. I was supposed to get back at 2:00, flew into JFK, supposed to fly into JFK. My flight was delayed 8 hours.
12: Wow.
8: And then it was canceled. And then I had to get on another airline. And by the time I booked on another airline, then my flight was back up over here. Like, yo, the flight spaces is crazy right now.
12: It's nasty out there. And flights are so damn expensive. I've never seen flights to, you know, 2-3 hour flight if you're trying to travel, you know, if you need to go on vacation.
8: Yeah.
12: I was trying to fly to Detroit and the flight was $1,100 for main cabin. Not Delta
8: that
12: Comfort.
8: That's crazy.
12: Not first class. So I guess flights are expensive.
8: No, they really are.
12: They are super duper expensive right now.
8: But shout out to everybody that came out in the Bay Area to see me this weekend. I had shows at Tommy T's. It was amazing, yo. First of all, I love that club. I love Gail, Tommy, Johnny, Jen.
12: Dope.
8: I love it's because it's a family business. They have a few locations and they always take really, really good care of me. My daughter's birthday is this Thursday.
12: Nice.
8: Molly at
12: B2.
8: She in a terrible Uno's right now, so shoot. But they bought her gifts, so I had to fly back with gifts and everything.
12: Nice.
8: And
12: that's nice.
8: Yo, yeah. But shout out to my fans that came out. Meet and greet was great. Yo, we had some girl. She was so, you could tell she ain't been out in a while. This was the last show Saturday night. If you know, call up. Yo, she was so drunk. She was having fun. She got on the table. She was flashing, like mooning everybody and then flashing her titties,
12: her
8: boobs and stuff.
12: Yep.
8: She was just, I love you. And then she ended up getting put out, trying to fight the security, but she had left her phone. But she was so drunk, she couldn't even say, yo, no, let me get my phone.
12: Yeah.
8: I'll leave. And so they gave me the phone. I'm on stage. I'm doing jokes. It kept ringing. Her ringer was on. So I said, all right, next time it ring, I'm going to answer it. So I answered it. And it was the guy who was with her that got put out with her.
12: Mm-hmm.
8: Was like, hey, she left her phone in there. Could you bring? I said, yo, this Jess, I'm on stage. And I answered the phone. Like, she good? And so it was just funny. Like,
12: dope.
8: Just improv or whatever. But
12: dope.
8: I loved the weekend. Over the weekend, I got a massage. And I got a black chef. Shout out to Chef Mel and Jazzy, the massage therapist. You ever did cupping before?
12: Cupping?
8: Yeah, that's when you get a massage, right? And they put like these glass cups.
12: I've never done it though. I've seen it before.
8: Yeah, it hurts, but it hurts when they're doing it, but it felt good. It's supposed to release the toxins in you, and then like if you're tense, like it's supposed to relax you.
12: Okay.
8: And I do feel really, really good. So I'm gonna go to the gym today. Yeah.
12: You're not going to the gym. You just landed a little bit.
8: Yo, I am. I'm going to go.
12: All right. And salute to Fat Joe. Yesterday was Fat Joe's, Saturday was Fat Joe's birthday. And
8: happy birthday.
12: Fat Joe usually does these amazing parties, really private, but he had one last night. So Fat Joe had me out on a school night.
8: Oh. So you're not tired?
12: I'm tired. Yeah.
8: Exactly.
12: He had me out on a school night last night. He did it on Radio City Music Hall. Like,
8: oh, dope.
12: On the rooftop of Radio City Music Hall.
8: Oh, yeah.
12: He had, everybody was there from Mary J. Blige, Tiana Taylor, Allen Iverson, Busta Rhymes, Young Miami, DJ Khaled. I seen Jalen Brunson, Brunson's dad, Jadakiss, Remy. I seen Remy there. Remy
8: That's
12: sends her
8: up.
12: Love.
8: That's what's
12: Eric
8: up.
12: Sermon, Keep Sweat, Jimmy Jam from Jimmy Jam and Terry Lewis.
8: Damn.
12: Keep Sweat performed.
8: Legends in the building.
12: It was so dope, man. It was so
8: That's
12: dope. I had a great night last night. So salute to Fat Joe. Thank you for love. My wife is coming back today.
8: Okay, yeah, because he missed you. I don't care how he try to act like he is losing his mind up here.
12: Yeah, she went on a 17-day girls trip. I was about to put her on the side of a milk carton. Like, yo.
8: Yeah.
12: Yeah, reward
8: with my wife,
12: yeah, absolutely. So, of course, she couldn't come with me last night. So I took Madison and Logan. And they had the time of their lives.
8: I bet they did.
12: Me and Madison almost fought, though.
8: Mm.
12: Because when I introduced her to Allen Iverson, she was like, I thought Allen Iverson was older. When I read about him in textbooks, I said, all right, get away from me. Aww, don't talk to me no more.
8: She's so smart. At least she said a textbook and not ChatGPT.
12: You're right. Yeah, but yes. I was like, that's AI. Like, that's the GOAT.
8: That's the AI before AI.
12: Oh, my goodness. But let's get the show cracked. Let's start off with Fat Joe. Today is his birthday. Tony Yayo will be joining us. He has a new series on Complex called Feed Yayo, so we're going to talk to him. Let's get in some front page news. And you know you can get it off your chest. Let me know how your weekend was. 800-585-1051. It's The Breakfast Club. Good morning.
2: 1, 2.
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0: Everybody, it's DJ Envy, Jess Hilarious, Charlamagne Tha God. We are the Breakfast Club. Let's get in some front page news. What's up, Mimi?
1: Good morning, Envy, Jess, Charlamagne. How y'all doing this morning?
2: Good
3: morning, Mimi.
4: It's Mimi Brown.
1: Good morning. So we start this morning at Virginia State University, an HBCU right outside of Richmond, where a 19-year-old man is under arrest after five people were shot on a campus just days before school started. So police say the shooting happened just before 1:30 Saturday morning outside the university residence hall. Five people were shot. One was a VSU student, the other the student who was 20 years old. He's been released from the hospital, but the other four victims, they were not students, and a 21-year-old man remains in critical condition. Here's what students say happened when they heard those shots. Let's listen.
5: We looked out a window. Everybody was just running. I saw everybody running, so I knew it was shot. It was like 100 shots going off, like rapid fire. All the RAs were running outside, telling all the students to come in, and nobody could really walk outside their building. They just put more cops on duty.
4: Was it a shootout? He said 100 shots. Was it one person shooting? People shooting at each other?
6: What the hell happened?
1: Yeah, so there are mixed reports coming in. They did catch one shooter, 19-year-old Cameron Harris, who was not a student. They found him 12 hours after the shooting, hiding in a closet in a dorm room. So when they first put out this alert, they said they were looking for multiple people, but so far, just one person has been arrested. He is being held without bond and faces 8 felony charges, 4 counts of malicious wounding, and 4 firearm charges. Now, police have not said what led up to this shooting. Today is the first day of classes at Virginia State. The university says, though, that they do not believe there's any immediate threat to the campus, but there will be increased police presence. So no word yet, you guys, on exactly what happened.
6: That's
1: like,
6: scary.
1: Now, why did this shooting happen? Who were they after? Why were there, a non-student on campus with a gun?
4: That's the wildest thing.
2: Right.
4: You said a lot of not students. You know what I'm saying? You named about 5 people who weren't students, Mimi. Why so many not students hanging out on campus?
2: And who would want to show up to school? Who would want to? Who would feel safe? I mean, I know the increase in police, but still, who would want to go to school?
6: Yeah, that's super duper scary. But in a lot of towns, we say locals, right? When we go to their schools, we say locals usually come on campus because they usually kick it to the girls. Mm-hmm. So that's why they're usually on campus. So anything could have happened. They could have got into an argument, a fight. It's just scary as hell.
2: That means you had guns though. 100 shots is crazy.
6: And 19 too is crazy. Mm-hmm.
1: 19 is crazy. So they are still investigating this. They have not said what the motive was. And I know there was a lot of students, parents who were scared. They had just dropped kids off.
2: Of course.
1: School hadn't started yet. And here you have gunshots ringing out,
4: Parents, we already got parental paranoia, especially when you're dropping your kids off for the first time. So imagine them dropping them off at Virginia State for the first time. You leave. And then when you get back home or on the way back home, you get that news.
6: Yeah.
4: Oh, my God.
6: And most of them dropped them off, you think, this weekend. If class starts Monday, they're probably dropping them off the last couple of days. So, like you said, you could just be leaving and be like, whoa, I'm making a U-turn. That's crazy. That's scary.
1: Yeah, a lot of parents did say that they came back and they wanted to check on their kids, and school reassured them that they were safe. But that sense of safety is almost gone.
2: They
1: have
2: no way
1: of
2: knowing that, right?
1: Mm-hmm. Yeah, and really quickly, the Trump administration could be heading to the Supreme Court in its fight to access voter information across the country. The Justice Department wants states to turn over their voter rolls, including names, addresses, dates of birth, social security numbers. The administration says it wants the information to check the problems, if there are any problems, if there are any non-citizens voting. But states are pushing back, arguing that elections are run by states and the federal government isn't entitled to that information. But yesterday, on Meet the Press, Attorney General Todd Blanche says his administration may ask the Supreme Court to step in and decide whether the federal government can get that information. Let's listen.
7: Yes, absolutely. It's a possibility. Election integrity is something that President Trump ran on and the American people elected him. It's something that every American should care about. And so the idea that the Department of Justice is trying to investigate issues around elections to make sure they're fair and make sure they're conducted the right way is not something that we should be running away from. That's something we should be running right towards.
1: Yeah.
4: So, I don't know what days we got. What, 81? Again, 81 until election day?
1: I was just getting ready to say this is all happening less than 3 months before the midterm election. So yes, Charlotte, somewhere around there, around 80 something days before the midterm elections, and here we are.
6: Mm-hmm.
1: All right, y'all. Well, coming up at 7, finally, some news on how consumers can get your tariff refund. In the next hour, I'll walk you step by step on how to check if you have money waiting for you.
4: All right. Can we get something happy?
2: Yes.
4: Jesus Christ.
1: That's good news. I'm telling you, you may have some money back.
4: No, I'm not talking about you, Mimi. I'm just talking about you, though, as we move forward, you know, for the rest of the show. You know, I know this is getting it off your chest, but at least call in and tell us why you're blessed this morning.
1: Okay, there you go. 800-585-1051.
6: 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It is The Breakfast Club. 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

0: 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USA is up 2-0! 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
3: 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I'm Pastor Randall K. Landers, Sr. Dove Chapel Full Gospel Baptist Church. 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
4: 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This announcement was funded through the City of Evansville's Community Development Block Grant.
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0: 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We want to hear from you on The Breakfast Club.
2: Hello, who's this?
3: Morning, morning, Breakfast Club. This is your boy Dingo. What's going on,
4: morning,
3: y'all?
4: Dingo.
2: What's up, Dingo?
4: I ain't hear from you in a minute. I saw a video of you, though, Dingo. You don't look nothing like I thought you would.
2: What do you think?
3: You are funny. What does that mean, Charlamagne? What does that mean? What does that mean?
4: Boy, you got a shape on you, boy.
5: He is such an idiot, man. Good morning, Dingo.
3: Look, Starla, you ain't the only one thick out here. You know what
4: that's
3: I'm saying?
4: That's all I'm saying.
2: Dingo, aren't you getting married, man?
5: Yes. Tyler and Diaz are getting married.
3: I am getting married, y'all. This Saturday,
5: this weekend.
4: Oh, congratulations, King. Congratulations.
3: Yes, sir. Thank you, guys.
4: I know you got a custom suit.
2: Jesus.
3: Hey, Charlamagne, chill out, bro. But yeah, I do have a custom suit. I had to go get tailored. I had to make sure everything fit good because, you know, I'm a big boy. So, you know
4: yes,
3: what I'm saying?
4: Sir.
3: I gotta make sure everything fit right for my queen.
2: There you go.
3: And, man, it has been a whirlwind up until this point, y'all. But Saturday, we are here. It is finally happening.
5: I'm so excited
3: to be marrying the love of my life. Oh, my God.
4: Congratulations, brother.
5: What's up?
3: Jeff, thank you. I want to thank you so much. Me and my wife had such an amazing time. We really, really appreciate you. Getting the chance to meet you, your energy, your spirit. Like, you are hilarious.
5: Thank you. Shout out
3: to Desi Alexander.
5: Yep.
3: That man is hilarious.
5: Funny.
3: Like, y'all are a crazy duo, man. And we really, really appreciate it from the bottom of our hearts. Thank you so much.
5: I appreciate you. I love y'all, man.
3: So
2: well, good luck, Tyler. Absolutely. Have a great wedding if we don't speak to you before the wedding this weekend.
3: Hold on, Envy. Hold on, Envy.
2: Oh, my bad.
3: I got one more thing, brother.
2: Go ahead, bro.
3: I'm in Northwest Indiana. We've been in a blackout since last Tuesday. So I wanted to get that off too, man. We had a crazy storm. Yes. Like the whole 90%, look it up, y'all. 90% of Northwest Indiana has been without power since last Tuesday, and it has been insane. I've been using my generator.
5: Jesus.
3: Trying to get ready for a wedding in the dark is just crazy.
5: Oh,
2: that's crazy.
3: Gas. It is insane. So I just need y'all prayers. I need some love, and I need, man, if I could throw the cash out by there, you know what I'm saying?
5: Like,
3: help with some gas.
4: I just saw it.
3: I would love it, man.
4: It says power outage in Northwest Indiana are so bad that you can see it from space.
5: Storm damage.
4: Why we don't hear? It's crazy how so much going on.
2: So much, you don't hear about it. I didn't hear nothing about that, but damn.
3: Yes, that's what I'm saying, man. Nobody know what's going on, but we, my whole neighborhood is blacked out. We've been thugging it out since last Tuesday, man. Mm. Like buying generators, buying gas every freaking day. My house is hot because my AC don't work because it's central air. It's a lot.
5: It's a lot. Yeah.
4: Okay, you know what's interesting? Okay, yeah, give out your Cash App, Diego.
3: All right, man. Yeah, I appreciate it. Any help, any love. 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

0: I appreciate it, y'all. I'm just trying to get some last minute stuff for this wedding, but this power outage has been killing me, y'all. So,
1: hey, it might be
0: all help.
1: Indiana might be going through a social experiment. I'm going to be honest with you because, you know, they've been talking about it. No, seriously. They've been talking about a global blackout forever. I mean, even The Simpsons talked about it back in the day because they talk about how they got all this aging infrastructure and the extreme weather and the energy demand from data centers. They've been talking about
0: that's probably what it is.
1: Yeah, they've been talking about this for a while. Y'all might just be a social experiment for the rest of the country.
2: Damn, that is crazy.
0: Eventually, because there's a lot of them little no data center signs in Indiana. They're not a big supporter of that. So I wouldn't be opposed to that. So I'm a big conspiracy guy myself, Charlotte. So
1: damn.
0: Hey, I'm not gonna keep y'all. I appreciate y'all. Hey, I love y'all, man.
2: And Dingo, hold up. You said D-E-N-G-O zero what?
0: No. D-N-G-O 0925. So Cash App sign D-N-G-O. So dog, Nancy, girl, Oscar. 0925.
2: Got it.
3: All right. Dingo.
2: Thank
1: you. Peace, Dingo.
3: 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It's The Breakfast Club. Good morning.
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0: Hello, who's this?
5: This is Mary from Milwaukee.
0: Hey, good morning, mama. Get it off your chest.
5: Hey, actually, it's a good thing. First of all, what I was telling the gentleman who answered the phone, I just want to thank y'all. You're funny. I love how Charlamagne be starting stuff. But what I notice is every single time somebody comes in that room, y'all hug them. You give them a little pound. But not just that, even when it comes to the guests, you also acknowledge their entourage.
0: Oh, I
5: appreciate that. That shows that y'all were raised right. Yes, you were just in Schaumburg, Illinois, a couple months ago. Come to Milwaukee.
6: I just got a date on the books for Milwaukee. It's not until 2027, but I'm coming back. I promise you, I'm coming back, Milwaukee. So,
5: Excellent. And DJ Envy, I love how you love your family.
0: Thank you, Charlamagne.
5: I didn't like you back in the day when I listened to you on the radio, but you know what? You cracked me up. I really do like you. I misunderstood who you are. I know you're still a troublemaker, but.
6: You ain't misunderstanding.
3: Like you
6: understood well. But he just started changing his life a little bit.
0: Thank you, Marie.
5: I just want to thank y'all, really. Thank you so much for everything that y'all do and the realness that y'all put out there.
0: Thank you.
5: You
0: have a blessed day, right?
5: You too. Bye-bye.
7: I'm not a troublemaker on purpose.
0: Yes, you are.
7: By the way.
0: Yes, you are. Hello,
7: I'm not intentional about troublemaking.
8: Hey, it's Rachel.
0: Hey, Rachel. Where you calling
7: Rachel.
0: From?
8: Good morning. How y'all doing?
6: Hey, girl.
7: I'm Black and highly favored. How are you?
8: Good. I just need to talk to DJ Envy real quick.
0: Yes, ma'am.
8: I'm assuming you don't report on a WNBA sport. How they doing before you go to Mimi?
7: Misogynistic.
0: No, I don't. If you listen to the show, you know I don't do baseball scores. I don't do NBA scores, and I don't do WNBA until playoffs time.
7: Misogynistic.
0: Playoffs don't begin until September 27th, so that's when we do it. So that's why I don't do baseball.
7: Her phone, but there were some good games on yesterday though. The Sky Storm game, Fever, Atlanta Dream game. Those were some good games yesterday.
0: Yeah, we don't do the scores until playoff time. That's for NBA. That's for WNBA. That's for baseball. That's just.
7: Well, you report on NBA news throughout the year.
0: Yeah, sometimes big NBA news, but like Russell Westbrook retiring, we'll talk about that. Or LeBron going to a team.
7: If you hate women, it's okay to say you hate.
0: Well, if it's something big, we
7: talk
0: about it.
7: You'll care when transgenders join the league, I'm sure.
6: Exactly.
0: Join what league?
7: WNBA.
0: They're not joining.
7: It's only a matter of time.
0: No, it's not.
7: Yes, it is.
0: No, it's not.
7: Somebody's going to buckle to the pressure.
0: No, it's not.
7: Yes, they are.
6: They're about to have a whole league of their own.
0: No, it's not.
7: Yes, they are. Yeah. They're ridiculous.
6: The Avengers.
0: People
7: want to see it just for the plot.
0: And you know what? Salute to Clarissa Shields. She won over the weekend.
6: Yes.
0: Yeah, I mean, she had her opponent's team had to throw in a towel, literally.
6: Yeah.
0: She beat the brakes off of that girl.
6: I'm glad they did, though, because I'm like, damn. I felt like they should have bended that. It just seemed like she was going to lose anyway.
7: Dropping a clues bomb for Clarissa Shields.
6: Yeah.
7: It is interesting how, for whatever reason, this weekend, people started to give Clarissa Shields her credit. I don't know why, even though she's like a 19, now she's like a 21. One-time world champion because of the two belts she won this weekend. But it's just like, I don't know why, after winning two Olympic gold medals, being a 21-time world champion, undefeated, now all of a sudden people are like, you know what? You got to give her props. Maybe because there was a lot of eyeballs on her now.
0: Yeah, in Atlanta. Yeah, I don't know, like, but she beat the brakes over that girl this weekend.
6: And all them celebrities that came to that fight, I felt so good just for her. And just, you know, they definitely came out.
7: It's been like that for a minute now.
0: Yeah, she been
6: no, but it was a lot of people in there.
7: Yeah, it's been like that for a minute now.
0: Yeah, she had Usher, like, she had Floyd, she had Bud.
6: I ain't never say it like that.
0: She had a lot of people in the building.
7: Yeah, her last fight at Little Caesar Arena in Detroit. Sold out.
0: Yeah.
7: A lot of celebrities there. Like,
6: no, I know it was sold out, but I don't know.
7: Clarissa's an attraction.
6: I didn't see them celebrities that was like at this fight, at the other fight.
7: I think people probably took it more serious now because she fought outside of Detroit.
0: Yeah.
7: But now they're like, she fought outside of Detroit. Detroit is like a home game, right?
6: Right.
7: But now that she fought in Atlanta and sold out,
0: right,
7: and bring that same type of star power to Atlanta, actually it's more impressive to bring star power to Detroit. You expect it in Atlanta. But I think because they saw her do it outside of Detroit, they're like, okay, I see that she's a draw for real.
0: Yeah, she had Tyler Perry there. She had T.I.
6: Yeah,
0: she had a lot of people there. She had a lot of people there this weekend.
7: No, that wasn't real, man. That was the Atlanta Hawks game.
0: Oh, was it?
6: Oh, my God. That's what I was. Oh, my God.
7: You right there. T.I. was.
6: I didn't know.
7: T.I. and Tyler Perry was out there.
6: I was like, Tyler Perry really came out there.
7: That was the Atlanta Hawks game.
0: Oh, I seen pictures.
7: I'll tell you who was there. Floyd Mayweather was there. Sam Crawford was there. Shakur Stevenson was there. Rod Wade was there.
9: Monique
7: was
9: there.
0: Kevin Gates.
7: Kevin Gates was there. Wow, I think I saw
0: Usher was there.
7: Usher was there.
6: Usher
7: was there.
6: Okay.
7: Yes, they were there.
0: Yeah. My and Ray J for Ray J for
7: Undercover. Yeah, Ray J for Brandy was there.
0: Brandy was there.
7: Yes. Brandy was. I don't know. Brandy was there for Ray J. Clearly.
6: Right.
7: By the way, I don't even like seeing Brandy in that mix, boy. Brandy.
6: I know she was no. Looking like all right.
7: Y'all gotta quit. Keep Brandy on her throne.
1: She said, "I'm going back to my car."
7: I don't like seeing Brandy in that mix, bro. Everything ain't for everybody. Keep Brandy away from that foolishness.
0: Well, we'll break it down with the latest with Lola.
1: Hey, good morning, y'all. We're going to get all into the fight. Shout out to Clarissa Shields. Congratulations, know, right? Girl. We're going to talk about it.
0: All right. We'll get to that next. It's The Breakfast Club. Good morning.
2: The Breakfast Club.
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0: This room is crazy.
1: It's a clown.
2: I hear nothing he says.
0: All I hear is, I'm glad y'all walked in. I was so tired of talking to somebody in this room. I'm like, damn.
1: He wasn't talking to me. I don't care.
0: You're the only one that was in there.
1: Yeah, but he wasn't talking to me.
0: Okay. Morning, everybody. We are The Breakfast Club. Let's get to the latest with Lauren.
3: What you want to know? 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
12: LL Cool B. Talk to me.
13: Good morning, guys.
0: Good morning,
12: girl. Peace.
13: All righty. So let's get into it. Clarissa Shields took over Atlanta this weekend. 18,000 people. She sold out the State Farm Arena. She is the first woman boxer to headline the State Farm Arena and sold it out. And when I say that people came out, we were talking earlier about some of the names that were there. YG was there. Usher was there. Mm-hmm. Monique was there. Mm-hmm. Kevin Gates. Lotto walked her out. Mm-hmm. She did on that when she walked her out.
0: Floyd Mayweather,
13: Bud, Shakur, yes. And they took a photo together, Floyd Mayweather, Clarissa Shields, Bud, and Shakur. And just I saw people posting and talking about all the black excellence and all the wins in that photo.
12: Mm-hmm. It's crazy how they always come to all her fights, but for whatever reason, just this weekend,
13: I think the way that Clarissa posted it, it made people like repost it, because she was posting a lot of stuff from her fight as well, too. And she talked about all the wins just within that one photo, and just how special it was for them to be there, mm-hmm. because this was a big fight for her. It was a knockout. K Scott, they were throwing the towels in.
0: Yeah, they threw the towel in for her. They needed that.
13: Yeah.
1: Sheesh.
13: Yeah, and Clarissa looked good out there. I think, for a lot of people that were just tuning into this fight or maybe watching Clarissa for the first time, people were talking about how, like, sharp and how good she looked. And I'm like, but Clarissa has been, the one for a long time.
12: Yeah, I think people either forgot or don't know that Clarissa Shields is not a social media influencer. She's not an internet personality. She's an actual sports star.
0: Professional boxer.
12: She has a talent, okay? She's a two-time Olympic gold medalist, 21-time world champion. What are we talking about?
0: Yeah, and I said this before. She is probably the greatest female boxer ever but I will say this, I just hate the fact that the headlines get mixed up with all the other BS, mm-hmm. because what she does is she gets busy, mm-hmm. like she knocks these girls out clearly, it's mm-hmm. not even close. Well, and I hate that they mix the BS with her accolades.
1: Well, to be honest, I don't really mind that, because like at least she can fight. What if she was just known for all the BS, the shenanigans with her relationship and all mm-hmm. of that, and she couldn't fight? Then that's horrible. At least she can. So she got people that take her serious. Some people that only want to see the drama. Then you got some people that just like to watch her on live. And she known for different things.
12: And the thing I appreciate about it is like every time Clarissa fights, I'd be like, man, I hope she's not distracted because of all of the noise around her right now.
1: She's not.
12: But she goes in there and she handles her business. But it's very important to remember, like Clarissa Shields had a documentary 10 years ago on mm-hmm. Netflix called T-Rex. She got a movie about her life, y'all. Mm-hmm. A whole biopic.
0: Came out 2 years ago. Called The Fire and Christmas. Yeah.
12: Like, Grizz is not no little deal.
13: Not at all.
1: What is T-Rex? Why did that name? Because, I think her arms were short.
13: Yeah. It was a name that was given to her when she was young. Mm-hmm. We have some audio because once Clarissa won, of course, they come in the ring and they do the post interview in mm-hmm. the ring. Let's take a listen to Clarissa post fight interview in the ring.
14: How'd you feel about that performance?
15: Oh, man. Well, one, I want to give my honor and I want to thank God. And I want to thank my team, Coach John, Coach Andre Durrell. I want to thank Papoose, thank Win Records, Zeus Network, The Zone, Jimmy Toledo, my promoter. This was a hard camp. You know, I always tell myself that everything is easy work. I cut 38 pounds. I started 14 weeks ago. I was 198, and then I got down to 160. It was a hard camp. I mean, the most disciplined I've been since the Olympics, I feel like.
13: Yeah, now she talked a lot. She was speaking to Shannon Sharpe and Ocho Cinco yesterday and talked a lot about how hard she trained for this fight, not because of just the opponent, but because of all the people that would be there. She wanted to give people a show. Mm-hmm. Now she mentioned Papoose. Papoose posted a really sweet post on his Instagram, just talking about how amazing she is at what she does and congratulating her. But I also saw too that he had posted the Clarissa tattoo as we were leading into the mm-hmm. fight, and just being there and showing his support for her as well. He says, he talks about congrats, my queen. She talks about the pounds that she dropped. He says that she stepped into a very tough fight with champion K Scott, but her level of discipline backed it up. And I think with Clarissa as well, too, a lot of people every time she wins, they want to discredit the win as well. The people were talking about the fact that Kay Scott is like 42 years old, and that being one of the reasons why Clarissa was able to knock her out. Let's take a listen to Clarissa talking to Shannon Sharp about people discrediting her opponents.
2: When people say the people that you're fighting at times, sometimes they're not that good, or they're old, or they're washed, or they're really no competition. What do you say to
5: that? That's just hater talk, because I'm 19 and 0, and I've beat at least 7-8 girls who are on a pound-for-pound list. Yeah. I have beat most of the girls that I fought against has been undefeated fighters, girls with multiple championships.
2: Yes.
5: The girls that I beat go on to beat other girls and knock them out when they say that they're not good. They just try to find anything to try to discredit me, but the truth is, my skills, my power, my feet, my experience cannot be messed with. I am the best. It doesn't matter who they put me in there with. What champion can be champ in 5 different weight classes, and you telling me that nobody ever came close to beating me? Hey, them other got losses.
6: Yeah.
5: I'm undefeated.
12: Man, don't explain nothing. Dropping the clues bombs with Clarissa Shields. She secured her 21st world title belt. Yep. You know, Kay Scott was the champ. I don't even know if y'all realize Kay Scott was the champion.
13: Yeah, that's what Papoose was saying. Like, Clarissa, stop playing with her, because Kay Scott was a champion as well.
12: Clarissa came in as the challenger. So, you know, you can only beat the competition that's in front of you. She beat the champion. She got, you know, 2 more belts, you know, to secure her 21st world title. Clarissa won it in one. She's a generational talent.
0: But I do have a question, though.
12: She just is.
0: Yes. Who does she fight next, right? Because it seems she just washes everybody. Mm-hmm. So, like, who would want to fight? Who wants to get washed? You know what I mean? Like, who does she fight
7: and
0: next?
7: And a few people that have been, like, asking her.
12: No, I saw somebody calling her out at 160. Yeah. I forgot the young lady's name.
13: Well, she talked a bit about... Clarissa said at the fight that Lauren Price is on her list next. But they go into people talking or teaming up. Alicia Baumgartner was another person that she's mentioning. Yeah, let's take a listen to Clarissa on Girls teaming up against her.
16: There's somebody been barking up your tree. Now she's in a little smaller weight class, huh?
5: Shannon, you're not about to play with me. That man, that girl is a bum. She's a hater. You know you beating these ass when they all start teaming up. Man, the is teaming up with a monster rapper. Her, Amanda, trying to be down. Like, y'all can't beat me one-on-one, so y'all gotta go team up and make it seem like y'all doing something. Y'all are some losers. Go and knock out. Go and win. Go and sell out of the arena. At least you can't sell shoe out of a shoebox.
16: So, at what point in time, what do you say? You know what? Pretty soon you're going to have all the damn belts, and there ain't going to be nobody for you to fight.
5: Nah, there's always somebody to fight, because there's always somebody new. There's always somebody who's watching you, who's studying you. So, I'll be watching all of them.
13: Yeah. Now, on the undercard, as we wrap up, you know, Ray J fought as well. He beat Orlando Brown. Brandy was there
7: Ray?
13: To walk Ray J out, which was a crazy scene prior to Brandy was on stream with, well, she didn't mean to be, but she walked into the stream with Adria Bronner and Dean.
12: I want y'all to keep Brandy out that nigga mess.
13: Bro,
12: okay.
7: She was supporting her best friend, her baby brother.
12: I get it. Brandy's there for her brother, Ray J. Salute to Ray J. That's our guy. I just don't like seeing Brandy in that mix.
0: She didn't like to be in that mix either. She's like, I'm going back to that
7: car. You can clearly see it. Like,
12: you got to keep Brandy on her pedestal, okay? Keep her on her throne. That's like to
13: she
12: see
13: was
12: her
13: trying
12: there.
13: To be supportive. You, okay. You know, she just about. Trying to be supportive. Yeah, so that's the latest. And Ray J said he's maybe thinking about something with Jake Paul, because he's saying people are calling him out. I don't know. I ain't seen nobody call Ray J to fight Jake Paul. That don't even make no sense.
12: Don't do that. I don't care what kind of money they offer you. It's not worth it.
0: Nah, that makes no sense. He'll get hurt.
13: Yeah.
0: He'll get hurt.
12: No, you'll really get hurt playing with Jake Paul.
13: Well,
0: all right.
13: That's the latest for the hour, guys.
0: That's right. 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Front page news
7: y'all
0: is next.
7: Be talking about me, honey. Jeez. You all right there?
0: Just the first line. No, I wasn't. I'm tired.
7: Okay.
0: I'm tired.
13: Some of us might do a little hiccup.
7: The whole first line.
0: That was the first line.
13: It's 7:01. Give them to 9.
0: I just left the club. I just left the club. Usually I can, but I just left the club.
13: It made it on time to work.
0: You want to have a reading battle? Barely.
7: No, I made it here. I was here when you was here.
0: It's the Breakfast Club. Good morning.
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0: is DJ Envy, Jess Hilarious, Charlamagne Tha God. We are the Breakfast Club. Let's get to some front page news. What's up, Mimi?
1: Good morning, guys. How you doing this morning?
2: Good. Hey, girl.
1: Good morning. Okay, so we start this hour with the latest in the investigation into the death of 18-year-old Nolan Wells. The Congressional Black Caucus is now asking the Justice Department for an independent federal review of what happened to Wells, who never returned after a 4th of July trip to Horn Island in Mississippi. His body was found 2 days later. Let's listen to Congresswoman Lucy McBath and Reverend Al Sharpton with more on what the CBC is asking of the federal government.
3: We are demanding a full federal investigation. Cash Patel, we're demanding a full federal investigation as to what has actually happened to Nolan Wells.
4: The federal government has to answer those questions of involvement because Horn Island is federal property. And while they can have a grand jury indict around the reflection pool, then announce they're pulling back the charges, now have with a new special grand jury. They done went to a pool twice and haven't come to Horn Island one time, and it was federal property. So I think that the contradiction there is why we keep raising the questions.
1: Yeah. So the Justice Department says it has received that request and it's reviewing it, but so far no one has been charged with any crime in Nolan's death. And there's also a new dispute over Nolan's cell phone, which still has not been analyzed more than a month after his death. So last week, the family says the DA's office, it sent a letter directing them to turn over his phone within 48 hours. Now, Nolan's parents, they were out of town when that deadline was given. But the family's attorney say that was not the original agreement. Let's listen to that.
5: What the agreement was that the DA's office, and this is the Jackson County DA's office, as well as our forensic team, and possibly the FBI, we're going to together download and examine the phone. So it's done one time with everybody together, right? This is very common in the law. We are waiting for the DA to determine the time, the place, the date. Let us know, and we are going to be there with our forensics team and anybody else, but it's done one time, one examination. We're ready for it to happen.
6: I'm telling you right now, mentally and emotionally, none of those kids will ever have peace until they tell the truth about what happened to Nolan Wells. It is wrong because, I mean, none of it makes sense. I mean, you know, how does a person separate from his group without his phone? In this day and age, ain't no kid separating from nobody without their phone.
7: Not at all.
6: Like, that right there should be, you know, the question that people ask that raises and rings a lot of alarms.
1: Mm-hmm. Yeah, and that's exactly what his mother is pointing out. There's no kid who goes anywhere without their phone, especially on a 4th of July trip. They take photos, snaps, all of the things. And so that phone holds a lot of clues. And so they want that done correctly, and they want it done together.
6: Y'all come back with my phone, but not me.
7: Mm-hmm. Yeah, that's that doesn't even make sense.
6: That doesn't even make no sense.
1: Yeah, for sure. The family's legal team says the DA's office, though, has agreed to let their independent pathologists examine the tissue kept from the first autopsy before the case goes before a grand jury. Now, they are asking the DA to provide them three possible dates so they can coordinate that examination. And so we'll stay tuned for that. But right now, still, there is no cause or manner of death in Nolan's in his death right now. So we will continue to follow that story. And we've been telling you guys about businesses getting billions of dollars back after the Supreme Court ruled that President Trump did not have the authority to impose certain tariffs. Well, this morning, we have information on how you, the consumer, can get some of your money back, too. So here's what you need to do. You need to check who delivered your package. So if it was UPS, FedEx, DHL, you go to that company's website and you look for the tariff refund page. You enter your tracking number and you can find out if your package is eligible for a refund and whether that money has been paid back yet. So FedEx says it will even tell you how much you're owed, including interest. UPS says it's passing those refunds along as it receives them. And DHL says eligible refunds will be automatically returned to the person who originally paid the tariff. So if you paid tariff on a package, find your tracking number, and that will tell you how much money you are owed. So good news there. And lastly, working parents, we all work here. Do you ever feel like your job gets the best of you and your kids get what you have left? Because a new Pew survey says that more than half of working parents, they say they don't spend enough time with their kids. They say that number has jumped from 44% in 2020 to 56% today. And this is the part that a lot of parents will probably understand. So even when you're at work, you still feel like you're parenting. And when you're with your kids, you still feel like you're still working. Mm-hmm. So 7 in 10 full-time working parents say they handle kid stuff while they're working. And nearly 6 in 10 say they're answering emails or doing work while they're spending time with their kids. They're not fully focused on the time with their kids. But with the cost of living up and paychecks not keeping up, a lot of parents just say they don't have a choice. They're trying to work, pay the bills, and raise their kids and somehow be present for it all.
2: Damn right.
1: Guys.
7: Sad part about it is the kids see that all, right? Because they see you there, but you're really not there,
2: exactly.
7: Right? They see you at their games, but mm-hmm. they see you on the phone. They see you at the games, but they see you mm-hmm. texting or talking to somebody. Mm-hmm. But, you know, I would just tell everybody out there, just remember, you never get that time back. So if you could take 20 minutes, 30 minutes, 40 minutes, an hour, and dedicate that time to that kids, to their passion, whether it's dance, whether it's mm-hmm. sports, whether it's reading, whether it's whatever it is, academics, it doesn't matter. It means so much to them, yeah. You know? So
2: that's my biggest struggle right now, like not being around my kids, like a lot. So, mm-hmm. yeah.
6: And it depends what your job is, right? Like, we do morning radio from 6 a.m. to 10 a.m.,
7: mm-hmm.
6: right? So, and I have a team that handles a lot of my business. By the time I get home, I got plenty of time to be with my kids.
7: Yeah.
6: You just have to be intentional about doing it. Like, you gotta disconnect and connect with your kids. You don't have to be on your phone.
7: Yeah, but you know what it is? And like you said, a lot of times people say, I'm working. But when I'm at my kids' games or the mm-hmm. dance, I see parents on social media.
6: You ain't doing no work. You're on your phone. No work. You're scrolling
7: Instagram.
6: You're
7: on social media.
6: Cut it out.
7: Like stop it.
6: Ain't
7: like,
6: that many emails to be sent in the world. Ain't that many phone calls to be taken in the world. Ain't that many Zoom meetings. Like, knock it off.
7: You're on social media.
2: It definitely depends on what you do and what you got going on. Because it is. It'd be back-to-back calls, conference calls. Now, I do see people mm-hmm. on social media. You got parents on social media. Hell, the kids be on social media. But it depends on the industry that you're in, how many businesses you have, if you got a lot going on, if you one person, but you got so much going on. Yeah, you're damn right.
7: And Shut down for a little bit for them kids.
2: And you don't have a team. Mm-hmm. Like, y'all right, y'all got teams to handle mm-hmm. y'all businesses and stuff. It's different.
7: But I still shut down regardless. Like, I give up things to make sure I'm there, because seeing them happy and being present in their mm-hmm. life means everything in the world, because they grow so fast.
6: And I feel sorry. I don't feel sorry. The people out there that have to work 8 hours, mm-hmm. 12 hours a day, mm-hmm. those are the ones that really, you know, have the issue.
7: Right.
6: We work 4 hours, man.
2: Yeah,
6: you know,
2: yeah.
6: Early in the morning.
2: Yeah. You know what I'm saying? Y'all asses work 4 hours early in the morning. Yeah. Everybody don't do that, though.
6: That's what I'm saying. It's the people that work 8 hours and 12 hours a day that I'm like, oh, okay.
2: Yeah.
1: And a lot of entrepreneurs were saying they were having a hard time balancing this because they are alone. They're trying to start a new business and juggling it all. There's no balance right now. So mm-hmm. that's another way to look at it. But all right, y'all, that is your front page news for today.
7: All right. Thank you, Mimi.
1: Thank you.
7: Now, when we come back, Tony Yayo, he's back. He's joining us again. He has a new digital series on Complex. It's called Feed Yayo. And we're going to talk to him next. It's The Breakfast Club. Good morning.
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12: It's time for your Tri-State News Update on WEOA. An Evansville woman is behind bars after police say she led officers on three separate chases in one night. Police say 21-year-old Cheyenne Brooks first fled from an attempted traffic stop on Washington Avenue. Officers later spotted the same vehicle running a red light on Covert Avenue, but ended that pursuit over safety concerns. About 10 minutes later, police located the vehicle again and say Brooks fled for a third time. The SUV was eventually found abandoned near Mary Street. Brooks was arrested Friday and faces six counts of resisting law enforcement, fraud, and two counts of reckless driving. Evansville police have also arrested a man accused of dealing methamphetamine from an RV on Governor Street. Investigators say a confidential informant reported Alan Fetcher was selling meth from the RV. During surveillance Friday, police stopped a person who had just left the property. That person told officers they had purchased an ounce of meth for $350. Police say Fetcher was later detained and admitted purchasing meth by the pound and selling it in half-ounce and one-ounce quantities. A search of the RV also turned up a firearm. Fetcher faces charges of dealing methamphetamine and possession of a firearm by a felon. Vandenberg County is accepting applications for its new Data Center Research Committee. The group will study the potential impact of data centers on land use, utilities, transportation, drainage, public safety, noise, heat, and economic development. County officials say both industry experts and residents with a community perspective are encouraged to apply. Applications are due by 4 p.m. Thursday. And a new traffic pattern begins today on Evansville's east side. Westbound Lloyd Expressway drivers turning south onto Cross Point Boulevard or Burkhart Road will begin using new signalized displaced left turn lanes. Two through lanes will remain open in each direction while crews shift barricades for the next phase of construction. Drivers should watch for changing lanes and temporary restrictions. The tri-state forecast for today, partly sunny with a 40% chance of showers and a few thunderstorms. Highs in the upper 80s with northwest winds at 5 to 10 miles per hour. Partly cloudy tonight, then mostly clear with lows in the mid-60s. Tuesday will be sunny with highs in the upper 80s, followed by mostly clear skies Tuesday night. A 40% chance of showers returns Wednesday morning, then mostly sunny with highs again in the upper 80s.
13: The Fair Housing Law prohibits discrimination in the sale, rental, and financing of housing-related transactions. The Human Relations Commission promotes non-discrimination and works to ensure fair and equal housing opportunities for all. 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If you believe that your rights have been violated, contact the Human Relations Commission at 436-4927. This announcement was funded through the City of Evansville's Community Development Block Grant.
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1: Yeah.
2: Let's get back to the world's most dangerous morning show.
1: That's what's up.
2: It's the Breakfast Club.
3: Yeah.
4: Bless up.
5: Morning, everybody. It's DJ Envy, Just Hilarious, Charlamagne Tha God. We are the Breakfast Club. Lola Rose is here as well.
6: Yes, indeed.
5: We got a special guest back in the building.
7: Yes, sir. Yes.
5: Ladies and gentlemen, Tony Ayo.
7: Good morning.
5: Where my Ayo at, man? I need one.
6: By the way,
8: the new show, Feed Ayo on Complex, it makes too much sense, man.
7: Yeah, definitely.
5: So what is the show? Is the show based off of? We've seen the first episode with Donnell Rollins.
7: Yeah.
5: You see Donnell Rollins got a crush on Charlamagne.
7: Oh, yeah.
8: He's my guy, man.
7: Yeah.
9: First thing he said.
8: What's wrong with
9: Charlamagne? First thing he said.
7: His page be crazy. Like, yeah. What did he say? He said something crazy about you on there. I forgot.
9: He said Charlamagne wasn't available, and that's the only reason he was there.
7: Yeah,
9: you tried to get Charlamagne?
7: They want him on the show. I want all of y'all on the show.
9: You know I'm coming. Charlamagne, you don't eat nothing. He eats so healthy.
7: Yeah. What you eat?
9: Lettuce.
8: I try to eat clean, but I mean, this is good. I mean, I work out today at 1:30 anyway, but this is carbs early in the morning. You can burn that off. Burn that off later.
7: Well, I like to eat, man. That's why it's the Feed Yayo show.
8: When did you become a foodie, Yayo?
7: I think on the road with 50.
8: Mm.
7: And like going to like all these hotels and different restaurants and trying different food. And you know, like we was in Colombia and it was a dish, like a soup with corn and stuff in it. I forgot what it's called. Caviar, of course, escargot. They laughed at me for the deer burger we had in the airport one time. Deer burger.
9: That sounds good.
8: That's probably fine. Yeah, it's good.
9: Yeah, the meat is so tender.
7: And then Papa Do's, of course, the alligator dirty rice. You ever ate that?
9: I love Papa Do's.
7: You ever had the alligator nuggets?
9: Absolutely not.
7: Why?
9: I just never even knew that they had nuggets.
7: Yeah, the alligator
9: made
7: nuggets.
9: From alligator.

0: slapping.
1: So, well, what part of the body is that? Do you know?
2: I don't know.
1: Crazy.
3: So you're not cooking on the show. You're just bringing people to food.
0: No,
3: that
0: we bring in different chefs on the show. You know, from, you know, we had one guy from the Bronx. He came here. We had people from Queens and all over. And, you know, they just come there and we judge the food. If it's horrible, we're going to give you the, if it's good, we're going to tell you the truth.
1: How did you get Anthony Anderson on there?
0: You know what? My man Great Scott made that happen for me over here.
1: Dope.
0: You know Scott. You met Scott.
1: Yeah, yeah, hell yeah. Yeah. Like Scott.
0: Scott, shout out to Anthony Anderson. Yeah, he definitely.
1: Because that was so random to have Donna Rollins and then
4: Anthony Anderson.
1: Drawing a blank. Yes, Anthony Anderson in the same room.
0: Yeah, definitely. It was, like, I'm blessed. That was a good one. That was a great first episode. It was actually supposed to be a pilot, and it was so good that Complex wanted to make it an episode.
1: Yeah.
4: Oh, wow.
0: So shout to Mark F and Mark Echo and Noel, producer. And Scott and the whole team over there.
5: And so, they took the free Yayo, right? Mm-hmm. And turned it into Fee Yayo.
0: That was Mark Fernandez's idea. And then Mark Echo actually just designed it. Which was cool.
5: Do you ever look and see how far your life has come, Yayo?
0: Oh, man, I'm blessed. It's the second run. I feel like I'm hotter than 05 right now. You know, I got the volume. Get my first plaque for over 1,000 subscribers. Shout to Murder and the Volume.
1: Amazing.
0: And then now I got the Complex show. And then now I'm on Tires with Shane Gillis. Shout to Shane Gillis.
1: What? Shout out you to Tires. Yeah.
0: Little spot in there, little cameo in there. It's great for me. Dope. Shout out to Shane Gillis. And I was talking to him on the phone, and I might be on season 4 Tires, so I'm trying to make that happen too.
5: Could I hear you and Murder talk about taking acting classes?
0: Yeah, I did. I took a couple of acting classes actually with Scott Mom. Shout out to Wendy. She's you know, she's real dope. She trained Notori. I think Notori.
1: Notori, that's my go-to.
0: That's what kind of made me go to her. And
1: yo, I think it's so fire that you, to be on a show like Tires. A lot of people don't even know about the show. I watch Tires on the plane all the time. You got Andrew Schultz in there, Shane Gillis. And even though you said, you know, it's a little cameo role, those are the roles that you want to blow out the park, right? Because then you never know, that cameo can turn into a recurring role.
0: Right.
1: Like, I love Tires. It's funny. Yeah. So congratulations.
0: Shout out to Shane Gillis on that. Netflix. I'm on Netflix with you guys.
5: That's right. Right now. Let me ask a question. Is beef good for business?
0: I mean, Ray Daniels is looking for you.
1: Hey, yo, no.
3: But you start,
1: don't start.
0: No, I'm just saying.
5: Because I think it makes for good content. Like when you and Murder and Bleak and everybody going back and forth. Because it's like this, there's a rapper podcast sphere.
0: Mm-hmm. Right, but I think everybody kind of, people said I picked on Bleak. I didn't mean to pick on him. I just felt like, it was just like, I felt like 50... all the people we helped, like I mentioned Casanova, that was on, you know, on Bleak's label. You know, he used to say he had to sneak into Rock Nation parties and stuff like that. But when he come around Fifth embrace him. Who else? Rest in peace, DJ K-Slay. K-Slay, Straight Stunt Magazine was about to be over. 50 gave him, you know, like about 20 to 30 grand or something like that. Like Prodigy put down on the house. Rest in peace to Prodigy in Jersey. But he had to put like the back end down. And I remember saying, yo, Fifth, I need your help. And I pay you back. Of course, Prodigy paid him back. Classic group. They're going to always tour. Havoc's always touring. So it's just things like that. It's not just me. It's everybody.
5: When y'all going to have Bleak on the show? When y'all going to do the cross collaboration?
0: Never.
5: Why?
0: He's best friends with Ja Rule.
5: Are they?
0: Yeah.
1: So, they ain't gonna bring Ja.
0: I'm different. I'm not industry.
1: Okay.
0: See, like how you got beef with Ray Daniels? I like stuff like that. I like waking up in the morning and see Charlamagne with
1: me. But what
5: Bleak and Ja Rule best friends?
3: Yeah.
5: I did not know that.
3: Damn. Real close. So, question. So, as a friend of somebody that always gets into beef, right? How does your loyalties lie, right?
5: What are you talking about?
3: I'm asking.
5: This is 50 Cent's right hand.
3: I know, but it's what I'm asking.
1: Right.
3: So, 50 can have beef tomorrow with somebody that you cool with.
0: I mean, it depends on the person. Like, I'll still be cool with the Banks, you know,
1: because
0: I don't consider that beef, but they might have their little thing going on. Mm-hmm. But you know what I'm saying? I'll still be cool with the Banks. But we came in the game with nobody liking us. Well, how to rob?
1: Mm-hmm. Well, so y'all also didn't like niggas either. Don't act like people just didn't start liking y'all.
0: I was
1: like
0: a fan
1: nobody.
0: Of a lot of rappers.
1: Okay.
0: I was a fan of a lot of rappers, and then we got into the game, and then just things changed. But it's not like you want beef or want problems, because it could lead to, you know, worse things. You don't want them problems, but if it happens, you just be ready for it. And realize the industry is kind of fake. Everybody don't like each other. Let's keep it real.
1: Yeah, that's true.
0: It's more of a competition thing. Like, and a lot of people are scared to say it, but like, you got to pick a side. You're going to pick Cardi or Nicki. Who you picking?
5: I don't think you got to pick a side.
1: It's a different era.
3: Who you picking?
4: Like, what do you mean?
0: I'm picking both of them.
3: Yeah, nah,
1: see what
3: I'm
1: saying? That's what I'm saying.
0: I'm learning from y'all.
3: What did me and your boy say? I'm not going to let you leave here. You got to say one.
1: Somebody had asked me that before. When I was doing a podcast, who do you pick, Nicki or Cardi? And I'm like, Nicki was my then, Cardi is my now. I love Nicki then, Cardi is like now for me.
5: But you gotta have Southside loyalty, right, Yale? Isn't that a
0: definitely
5: thing?
0: I do have Southside, but he didn't have loyalty. Remember last time he was here?
5: He's not Southside.
0: He was with Brooklyn.
3: With what? With what part?
0: Remember he was with Fab on the Banks.
5: That's true.
1: Oh, that's true. Yeah.
2: But you different.
3: But I'm being honest though with what I think.
2: Your loyalty runs so deep, it's a little different with you. Like, so you're saying you're going Nicki.
0: Yeah, I would go Nicki. And like she said, Cardi now though. Cardi got her thing going.
1: Yeah, I agree.
5: I think it's different for Yayo though, because y'all have had not just industry issues, y'all had actual issues in the street. I'm sure y'all like Vietnam veterans.
0: Yeah, definitely.
5: You know what I mean?
3: But you don't think the Bleak thing is real beef. Y'all just
0: Nah, man. That's
3: y'all see him in the airport and say, "What's up?"
0: Nah, that ain't nothing, man. That's back and forth.
5: So why can't y'all have a
1: conversation? Come on the show.
0: But my show's more popping than his, so why would I want him to
5: get in the plot? Okay. He do good numbers.
0: His show sucks.
5: No, it's don't. He do good numbers. Yeah, yo.
1: Now it's going to be another beat.
0: Shout to Nori, but that show sucks. Nori should have gave me the deal. I'm the numbers man. I'm the one that do the numbers now. He should have gave me the deal. Nori messed up.
2: You went to Nori? I had
0: Nori on the table. Shannon Sharp wanted to give me a deal. Wow. And then the last deal was the volume. Because I worked my ass off for it. To me, a lot of these artists are following my blueprint. Nobody cares about rap like that anymore. Unless you're a Nicki or Cardi or Drake or, you know, or a big artist. Because what you get a stream now? What is it? 0.5% or something?
5: Yeah.
2: Half a cent is nuts.
1: Really?
3: Yeah, something like that, yeah.
0: Look it up. What is it? Lauren, she's the numbers girl. She knows.
3: All right, we got more with Tony Yayo when we come back. Don't move. It's the Breakfast Club. Good morning.

0: NV, Just Hilarious, Charlamagne Tha God. We are The Breakfast Club. Tony Ayo still here. His new digital series on Complex called Feed Yayo is out now. Charlamagne?
1: What makes a popping podcast for you, Yayo?
2: Consistency.
1: Okay. Bleak consistent?
2: Nah, but we drop twice a week. A lot of people take breaks. You know, we drop every Monday, every Wednesday. Shout out to The Volume. And that's what I'm learning from that company, is that we drop consistently. Just like how y'all on every day, y'all wake up. I don't know how y'all do it, too. I got up 5 o'clock this morning. I don't know how y'all do it for real, but it's the consistency, I believe. If consistency always wins.
0: Are you making more money now than you did when you had a single out touring?
2: Way more.
0: Really?
2: Yeah.
0: You enjoy it more?
2: Yeah, I enjoy it because I don't got to rap. I feel like, you know, I always thought my career was going to be based on rap. It's like with rap, you got a time period. You got that. What you say a dynasty lasts, what, 7 years, 5 years? What would y'all say?
1: A dynasty? I think it's rare, but 7 to 8 years. But I mean, we've seen, I think nowadays, I can't use that anymore. I can't use that metric. Because to me, a G-Unit would be a dynasty. You know what I'm saying? A Rockefeller would be a dynasty. Wu-Tang was a dynasty. Like, I don't know how long those runs were, but they were all considered
2: dynasties. But when you look at G-Unit and Roc Nation, they kind of like stopped doing music and started getting more
1: doing other stuff.
2: You know,
3: but a lot of artists reinvent themselves, like, you know what I mean, like, so it just depends on the artist, because, you know, like, you got T.I. and you got all these older guys, they coming back and they still fire, they still Future, he returned, you know what I mean, like, it's still a lot of ink in those pens, you know. But then you got some who can't come back. It's
2: but
3: like,
2: the record sales is not saying that though.
1: Well, I don't know if that's a metric no more.
4: Let Him Know just went platinum.
0: Who just went platinum?
2: Who?
4: T.I.
2: I wouldn't even know.
4: Who you talking about with record sales not?
2: Rick Ross.
1: He's number one on the list. Yeah, stop.
3: Well, you know.
2: Wait, what do you mean stop? People talk about me all the time. I can't talk about him. What the hell?
3: Well, kind of
4: You told him to get a new career.
2: Who, Rick Ross? Yeah, I think he should just do something else, get into other business. Because sometimes it's over for you.
1: He do got a lot of other business.
2: When you don't have that Drake stimulus package, it's a big difference as an artist. Because when you on top, everybody doesn't like you, right? Like, how y'all on top, y'all gaining more enemies. You know what I'm saying? That shit is part of the game. But Drake helped everybody that beefed with him.
1: But Ross was popping before Drake.
3: He was.
1: Ross came out in 06, 07?
2: Ross is
1: hustling and all that.
2: Once I seen him on a commercial, flight, like sometimes people, artists gotta humble themselves. Like, humble yourself. I stay humble. No matter how much money I made or what I did, Yayo's humble. Yayo walk around in the streets by himself. Yayo do this. I'm humble. Yo, my jet, go clean my jet, mow my lawn. Like, nobody care about that, bro.
1: What's wrong with commercial flights, though?
2: I mean, he was on a commercial flight and everybody, you know, ragged him because he always talk about the jet.
1: Yeah.
4: But he said his jet was getting, like, upgrades.
2: And to me, it was in the shop. To me, everything is smoke and mirrors. I don't believe that everybody's buying the jet. A company, Bel Air could be giving you that jet. Like, I believe Bel Air got it and then, yo, go spray paint your name on it and make it look good. But once that Bel Air, the bum juice ain't selling, then it's over. You ain't, you know what I'm saying? It's over for you.
3: I get you.
1: Would Rick Ross be a good Feed Yayo guest?
2: Who?
1: The way he describes food. Nah, for real, the way he describes
0: that would never happen. Yes. If Bleak would never happen, you know that would never happen.
3: Remember
2: like
3: one of them?
2: Rappers.
1: Damn.
2: I don't like rappers, man.
4: So
2: not all rappers.
4: Come on the Feed Yayo show?
2: Oh, no, I have a couple of rappers on. I would like to get like a Cardi B or... But I'd rather get like the Shane Gillises and the Kill Tonys and, you know, people like that on my show.
3: A better question is, who do you like? Rapper.
2: I like a lot of rappers.
3: Give me five
1: that's not G-Unit affiliated.
3: I'm not talking
1: about... G-Unit affiliated.
3: Yup, no.
2: I like Future.
3: Okay.
2: I like Gunna.
3: I like, we love Gunna. That's fine.
2: Who else? I like NBA Youngboy.
3: Okay. All right.
2: I like Dirk.
0: He goes, oh, that's all the
3: Unit
0: affiliated.
3: He goes,
0: the baby.
3: You
0: got to say the baby.
3: Nice.
2: In the baby. I'll say the baby.
3: Okay. All right. Cool. That's good. You just gave me
0: ASAP.
2: Who? ASAP Rocky?
0: Yeah.
2: Yeah, he cool. Yeah, we cool.
3: Okay.
0: They all G-Unit affiliated.
4: No Travis Scott. You like Travis Scott?
2: He all right.
3: All right.
2: Why you asked that?
4: I was just wondering.
0: You know, there was a rumor that y'all roughed him up the other night.
2: I don't want to disclose that.
0: Okay.
2: Something did pop off.
3: Rough who up?
4: Travis Scott at a party in New York.
3: That's what you came in and said. Okay.
2: All right, I'm going to tell you what.
0: Tell us.
3: Real quick. Yeah.
1: This is hilarious.
2: Walking through the club. I don't know what Travis Scott is on, but I already been wilding, like throwing clothes out of Michael Rubin's house and all kind of rumors going on. And he just told the wrong person, like, yo, you can't come through here. I'm drilling. Like, I guess he was on some gangster rapper and wasn't having it.
4: Was 50 performing while this happened?
2: No, we was coming.
4: Oh, he
2: off
4: was
2: stage.
4: Coming through with y'all. Oh, y'all were coming off stage.
2: Was
4: coming on stage.
2: But it was like a light. It wasn't really
1: two
2: nothing.
1: Pieces,
2: it was just like
1: a little kerfuffle.
2: Yeah, but you know, sometimes rappers just get out of hand. They just think, yo, because I'm this person that I could talk to anybody the way I am. And we in New York, people ain't fanned out. Most of these want to rob a rapper. Mm-hmm. So it's like, these ain't fanned out. And it was a little scuffle, ain't nothing. Shout out to Travis Scott.
4: Was it random though? Because there was a photo of him and Cuban Link leaving the club after she had broke up with 50. So
2: I don't know nothing about that. It wasn't had nothing to do with that. Son just be on one. He just be drunk and be on his I guess.
1: But nobody said, yo, Trav, cool out. That's the unit. That like that's 50 and that's Yale.
2: I mean, by that time it was over.
1: Oh man.
2: Boop, bap, boop. That was it.
4: What's
2: it?
4: The basketball, the guy from the...
2: Jordan Clarkson? Yeah, that's my man. Shout out to him. He was wilding too, though. It was like a drunk night for a lot of
3: for
2: people.
3: Everybody.
2: I don't know what's going on. Mm. You know, a couple of bottles was being thrown and stuff like that, but...
1: It is crazy how the media worked, though, because behind the scenes, we were all told it was the unit.
2: Oh, no, we never started nothing. Mm-hmm. Travis was on some, yo, y'all can't come through here. And he's like, what? And I'm bugging because I seen him at, you know, 50 golf tournaments and shit like that. So I'm tripping. And then I'm like, damn, this is the last place I think it's going to happen at. You got Dirk in there. I mean, you got Kevin Durant in there. Mm-hmm. You got Drewski in there. Yeah, you got all kind of ESPN people in there. So I didn't even think it was going to pop off like that. But come on, man. Just because we older don't mean, you know.
1: But y'all didn't get no headlines. That's what I'm saying. Behind the scenes, people knew what it was. But the headline was Jordan Clarkson and Travis.
2: Yeah. Jordan Clarkson was wilding too. Shout out to him and the Knicks. I seen Towns looking at him like he was crazy. Like, yo, you too drunk. You want a chip, but you're
1: going too hard. Yeah.
2: Put his chain on my neck like I'm part of his rap label. Now I'm on stage. Picture you being on stage, right? And Jordan Clarkson come. I don't know who's behind me, and he got a big Jesus piece too, like a nice joint. And then he like put it on my neck. So I turn around and I'm like, oh, it's the New York Knicks. But he was wilding. Huh?
4: You kept it on.
0: Yeah. Oh, would have kept it on.
2: It's
0: the way home
2: crazy.
0: With it.
2: I could have kept it on because when the brawl started, I kind of still had his chain on, but I didn't want to be on the news for taking a New York Knicks chain. You know what I'm saying? So I just was just rocked.
3: So you playing golf? He got the golf tournament?
2: Yeah, he got the golf thing. That's he was doing, and Travis was there, so I was more confused. I was just like, yo, man, you know, shout to Travis. It was a drunk night for him, but you know, a little scuffle. It wasn't nothing too
4: You was allowed to wear that chain because you was with 50.
2: Oh, my God.
1: Oh, that was crazy. That was crazy.
2: Now
1: crazy.
2: I know she worked for Bleak. I know you work for Bleak. You don't like me. See, that's the thing about the industry. I know. Jess Hilary is like me. I know. You don't like me. 50 allowed me to wear a chain.
4: Well, he was here. I defended you. I said, that's no, crazy. He liked to eat.
0: Where did that rumor come from?
2: I don't, you know what it is? I don't really care about the jewelry. I just wear it like when we do shows and stuff like that because I feel like it's not the best investment. Like a lot of rappers get smoked over jewelry. It's like every once in a while I throw something on and it's cool. We do a show, but I don't care for it. Like I'd rather spend my money on something else, bro. You know, I'm keeping it real. Like my man, he got the, shout to my man Mo, he got the cars and, he had the Ferrari truck the other day and he's like, yo, he went to the city, he drove off and he was like, yo, some dudes is following me. And I'm like, so what you do? He said he jumped out on the highway and pulled the thing out because he got a license. So, but I'm like, having a Ferrari, you can't even have a nice vehicle.
4: Yeah, that's crazy.
2: You know what I'm saying? And be in the city and just have a little jewelry on. And like, he was like, yo, I don't wear no jewelry no more. Like just him having a Ferrari truck and he sells cars. It's not even his car. He's just selling. And he like, dudes followed me yesterday. So it's just like, yo, you just got to move smart.
0: All right, we got more with Tony Yayo when we come back.

0: Spinach.
1: Yeah.
0: Spinach. Spinach. Spinach. Spinach. Spinach. Spinach. Spinach.
1: I like the gangster making more than 10 figures. Yeah. I'm a down. Riding with you in the flag. Only with the hitters for us, girl. Here, trick or call.
2: Morning, everybody. It's DJ Envy, Just Hilarious, Charlamagne Tha God. We are the Breakfast Club. Tony Ayo still here. His new digital series on Complex called Feed Yayo is out now. Why was I never heard murder that passionate?
3: Because Bleak said something about the shelters, and he said them. Like, So if it was just me, he would have been okay with it.
4: He pluralized it.
3: It was him this time, so it was good.
2: But he's more passionate than you, and you, the shots were at you.
3: I didn't care. I'm the numbers guy, so I felt like everybody was just getting at me because I was the easiest target.
2: Gotcha. Mm-hmm.
3: You know, that's how I felt. Like, yo, I'm going to talk about Yayo, and I'm going to go on my promo tour. Like, T.I., come on.
5: What did T.I. do?
3: I mean, when him and 50 was beefing, that was the biggest promotion you've ever seen for an album rollout.
5: But I feel like they've been going. I mean, there's always been little shots here and there from both of them.
3: I mean, but if you know a person like 50's going to answer you back, that's big promotion.
5: Absolutely.
3: Look how much promotion Ray Daniels got beefing with you.
5: Sometimes they should just say thank you.
3: Right? And I ain't trying to get it. I don't want no beef with him either, but
5: sometimes
3: I'm just saying,
5: just say thank you.
3: It's viral. Like, now we in times now, a person could say something about you. Yeah, I do think it does. It is a good promotion rollout. Because a person could say something about you, and it's going to go further than you being saying something positive. You could have felt fed a million kids in Africa, and nobody care about it. But once somebody diss you, yo, Charlamagne down with Roc Nation. Charlamagne this. That's going to go viral.
5: The crazy thing is, though, I don't even think it's a diss. Like, sometimes it's just a conversation. It's an observation. And I'm sure you see that now, being behind the microphone.
3: Yeah.
5: You just made an observation about somebody, and now they upset.
3: Mm-hmm. Right. I think people think that you are down. He got a Roc Nation hat on, by the way, too, right here. So they think you're down with Roc Nation.
2: Yep.
3: And if you are, that's your business, right? But I guess they want you to say it. Like, probably say it on Breakfast Club.
5: I'm with Roc Nation. Like,
3: I don't know.
5: I'm not signed to them. I'm not managed by them or nothing, but I got people over there.
2: No, I just like the hat. I went to the whole concert. It was dope.
1: But
3: the hat. Mm-hmm. The whole thing. Because, look,
1: right
3: I believe I what I seen was Ray Daniels said he heard Jay album.
5: No, he said that he heard Jay's. No, he said somebody called him and told him Jay's album is done, but it's not coming out unless he has a partner with
3: him. Right.
5: That's what he said.
3: Okay.
5: And he said it matter-of-factly, definitively. And then Roc Nation said, that's not true. That's cap.
3: And then you gave him the donkey today.
5: Yes. Because Roc Nation said it wasn't true. And they gave him, if the Roc Nation hadn't said it wasn't true, I wouldn't have said nothing about it. That's just some shit heard. But the fact that Roc Nation came out, and plus we'd be hearing him cap a lot.
3: Right. So you think, so he was saying Jay needs to partner up to sell records to, like.
5: Yes, that's what he said.
3: I don't.
4: That's wild.
3: So.
5: I don't think so either.
4: That's wild.
2: But then Charlamagne never reposts his donkey every day, and then he reposted that donkey, so it's not even more.
5: See, he's lying. I repost donkey every day. It's called the donkey of the day.
3: I heard the donkey of the day. What, the dude drove the probation in the stolen
5: car? Exactly.
2: Every day. He reposted every day.
3: Super donkey
2: every day.
4: Every day.
2: I posted every day.
3: That was crazy. I just heard y'all on the radio talking about that. I was like, yo, that's crazy.
2: He posted every day.
5: But you had to be a Rockefeller fan growing up.
3: Oh, yeah, of course. Fan of Jay-Z, 50. I mean, you know, 50. I mean, 50 was a fan too, I think, because when you look at it, when Jay said, I'm about a dollar, what the f*** is 50 Cent? I remember being backstage and 50 was happy.
4: Right.
2: So how could you not be a whole fan growing up in New York during that time?
3: Huh?
4: Was you supposed to say that?
3: What?
4: That 50 was happy when he said that?
5: Why wouldn't 50 be happy?
4: Well, I don't know.
5: 50's a cancer.
4: You just
5: text
3: y'all act like I'm scared to death of 50 or something. Me, that's my man. We cool.
4: No, you stop.
2: That's what Bleak told him. Bleak told him that you scared to death of 50.
5: Bleak. People think that because of that video when y'all was wrestling and he put you in the bushes.
3: I'm not worried about that. That's us play fighting and people's going to take it to a whole nother level and try to assassinate my character. Tell one of them to do it. They ain't going to do that to me.
1: But why can't y'all both just be the stand-up, loyal, solid ones in the group on two different sides and that be okay?
3: It's okay. But once you start getting at people that are in shelter, shout to everybody in the shelter because I did work in a domestic violence shelter. Mm-hmm. By the way, I know people that's in a shelter to get their Section 8. Don't use that as a reference. Say we bums or something. But don't start thinking you bigger than the program because you did one show with Jay. When I fly the world with 50, make it make sense because you don't see him at Michael Rubin parties, but you see me everywhere. I done met Tillman that owned the Houston Rockets. I'm with Shane Gillis, Kill Tony. Like, I'm in them rooms. He's not.
5: What do you say to people who said when you replied, you said, If 50 wasn't with y'all, you'd be back in the trap. But everybody was
3: me and Jess talked about that. Okay, and when I was saying the trap could be anything, the trap could be the guy on doing Uber deliveries on a bike.
4: And
3: the trap
4: could be. That is not what you meant. That is not what you meant up here.
3: All right, whatever.
4: When you said that.
3: she get on her B-more stuff.
5: But people will say you proving his point, though, because you wouldn't be
3: I'm not proving
5: Yayo if it wasn't for 50.
3: Yo, this is God's plan, man. I don't know what Bleak talking about, but don't disrespect. Shout to everybody in the shelters, man.
2: Does it get old for you, though? Are you tired of it all? I seen you last week. Y'all popped up at Chris Brown tour.
3: Oh, yeah.
2: And I'm I'm tired of this shit.
3: The Chris Brown and Usher.
2: Every time. It was dope,
3: oh, nah. It's always a blessing, man. God put us in this room for a reason, bro. And I'm always, like, just blessed to, you know, have a second win, like you say. And, you know, because, you know, when you're done with your career and you at the end of your career, it gets depressing. Mm-hmm. Nobody wants to mess with you. All your friends is out on you.
6: Yeah.
3: Everybody's looking at you like he don't know what he's doing. When I got successful the first time, I wasn't as close as God as I am now. Mm-hmm. And I came up in the church. Like, I went to Catholic school from first to eighth grade, but I felt like, you know, the material shit, the beef, it was just too much going on. Now you older, you got a clearer vision. My last son is going to college. You know what I'm saying? Wow. Like, you know, I own two homes, Bleak. I don't know what you heard. You got foreclosed a while ago, but it's cool.
5: Bleak ain't got foreclosed.
4: Then you just say God.
3: You can look it up. Lauren can look it up said, in Jersey.
5: We got a nice house in Orlando, man. Bleak doing great.
3: Look for the foreclosure in, in Jersey.
5: But you got to admit, all of this is just good for podcasting.
3: Oh, yeah,
5: man.
3: Definitely.
5: That's what it is.
3: I just like talking.
5: But I just want the rapper podcast to get to where it's beef, like how the rap game was. Like, you know what I mean? Like, I want to see.
3: I feel like it'll never be nothing until, like, hands and feet is put on somebody.
5: No.
3: Like, once you get to that point, then.
2: It don't take it personal. Yeah, if it stays. So just that.
3: Like, if I see Bleak, I would just walk by him. I wouldn't say nothing.
5: Y'all should just do each other's show. Get to do the numbers.
3: I wouldn't. I'm
5: do
3: big,
5: the collaboration.
3: I'm way bigger than Bleak. Why would I do his show?
5: Bleak's show does good. Yeah,
3: show's not better than mine. Check the vibe.
5: I've never seen the numbers.
3: We just had Jess Hilarious. The numbers is running up crazy.
6: That's how you tweet
3: we just
6: that.
3: Had Tretch. The numbers are running up
5: check
3: crazy.
5: The numbers. I don't know.
3: The numbers on Complex. The numbers are running up crazy. Shout to Donnell Rollins, Noel, Mark F, Mark Echo.
5: But you know, it's audio downloads too. It's audio downloads and video downloads.
3: Mm-hmm.
5: So I don't know.
3: Our audio's doing great too.
5: Okay, I gotta check the audio number.
4: Yeah,
2: you talk about the show. You ain't talk about your car show that you did with me. You ain't talk about that.
3: Oh
2: show.
3: Yeah, the car show. We did crazy numbers. We
5: so
3: had like
5: over the car show?
3: Almost. Yeah, we did.
2: He has a car show where they do cars.
3: Yeah, we teach him murder how to drive. Murder don't know how to drive.
2: Murder how to drive.
3: But he drove his old school. I don't
4: Uncle
3: know why.
4: Uncle Murder don't know how to drive.
3: Yo, he drives with 2 feet.
2: That was the funniest episode ever.
6: From New York. Yeah, but damn.
3: Be from New York. We know how to drive.
6: A lot of people from New York don't drive.
3: Nah, a lot of people.
4: Only person I heard not driving is Cardi. Like from New York.
3: Cardi and Murda.
6: They never drove before.
3: Cardi Murda.
2: Cardi got Lambos, Ferraris, and Bentleys.
4: I know, but she don't drive them. Okay.
3: That's crazy, yeah. Maybe Cardi and Murda. Everybody else I know drive. Oh, yeah, we did numbers on that with Envy. Like, we doing numbers better than Bleak, bro. I know he's on your Black Effect, but
5: right,
3: I know
5: baby.
3: He's on your Black Effect.
4: Yes.
3: Shout out to Black Effect. See?
4: Shout out to the Black Effect.
3: That's why Ray Daniels is mad at you. See? Now I see what he's talking about.
4: See? What does 50 say about me?
5: Oh my God.
3: Nothing but good stuff, Jess.
4: That's good. Okay.
3: He loves all you guys up here.
6: He has a new comedy series coming.
3: Oh, what?
6: Yes.
3: Oh,
6: yeah. I just saw it
3: we
6: the other day.
3: Need to get on that. I'm going to speak to him about that. We need to get Jess on that.
4: Speak to him about Paid in Full.
3: Oh, yeah. Paid
4: comedy
3: in Full.
4: Is my
3: I can't
4: lane.
3: Wait
4: that's
3: for
4: good.
3: That.
4: We're trying to show range.
5: And okay. The Paid in Full, how does that work in New York, right? Because y'all from Queens. That's a Harlem story. How does that work?
3: Well, Cam is involved.
5: Yeah.
3: AZ is involved. Mm-hmm. I spoke to Rich Porter's sister a couple of times. So, you know,
5: I'll
3: be in the mix.
5: I'm praying that one gets made.
3: Oh, yeah.
5: I want to see that one greenlit.
3: I told 50 we should have to cast him right in Apollo for it. I think we should cast right there.
5: That'd
3: be big. Shout to Cam, and Cam is involved. So.
4: Yeah, shout out to Cam. Let me know when that is. Let me know when I go
3: out. Got you.
4: At the Apollo.
6: I'm happy for you.
3: Thank you so much. I appreciate you guys.
6: As a personality.
3: Well.
2: Tony Yayo, ladies and gentlemen.
3: Yes, Real Yayo Show.
2: Yayo.
5: Yayo.
3: Yes.
5: Yayo on Complex. Real Report on the Volume.
3: Yes.
5: Memphis Bleak coming to Yayo real soon.
3: Yeah, right.
5: You know what I mean? Okay.
2: It's the Breakfast Club. Good morning. Let's get to the latest with Lauren.
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5: Yes. 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
2: Did you hear that exclusive?
6: 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I'm the homegirl that knows a little bit about everything and everything.
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13: LL Cool Bay. Talk to me.
14: All right. So, Envy, I know you mentioned you were hanging out with some of the Knicks yesterday. Fat Joe's party, right?
2: Oh, no. Jalen Brunson was there.
14: Jalen Brunson.
2: And Rick Brunson was there. Those are the two that I seen last night. But I told, like, my son was there as well. My son was like, yo, if you need anything at this bar, you tell me. We go get your stuff. Because they was like, you know, just so excited. They were just like, thank you so much.
14: for
2: winning championship.
14: Oh, okay.
2: They went to the Pops too. They was like, thank you for making him. Like, they were so excited. It was just fun. It was just a fun moment.
5: Thank you for making him.
4: I mean,
2: his father.
4: Rick Brunson is his father.
2: Rick Brunson.
5: That's going too
2: They were just joking. His father
5: thinking made about a man's penis at a time like that is
4: Shut
5: not.
4: Because
5: that's technically what you're doing, Logan.
2: No, he's joking.
5: Not Logan, Logan. No, no, no.
4: The whole New York been saying that to him, I'm sure.
2: The whole New York saying that.
5: But making him and then looking down.
4: And look, the whole time.
2: Nobody looked down. You see how he just don't make his
5: Logan? That's crazy.
4: His daughter thought the AI, Allen Iverson, was a civil rights leader because she read about him in the
2: text. She did not say that.
4: She said that.
2: No, last name when I introduced to Allen Iverson, she was like, yo, I thought Allen Iverson was going to be a lot older because I read about him in the textbooks. So I thought he was going to be a lot older. But
5: I mean, he is a lot older than her. She's 30 years older than her.
2: Yeah. Well,
14: the reason why I brought that up is because Karl Anthony Towns and Jordan Woods got married over the weekend.
4: Mm-hmm. Congratulations.
14: Yes, congratulations to them. Well, we know that we've been waiting on the wedding and he had talked about and she had talked about how they kind of put the planning off because everything that was happening with the finals. But yeah, they got married. It happened in Malibu, really, you know, intimate ceremony. Mm-hmm. They got married over the water or like facing the water. Everybody was dressed in black and white, which I thought was very chic. But the guest list was crazy. A lot of people were excited to see Kylie Jenner and Timothy Chalamet were there, but people were excited to see them, of course, because we know Jordan and Kylie were like really close friends and went through the whatever. Now they're back. But yeah, Gayle King, Teyana Taylor was there. There was a photo of Teyana Taylor leaving out of the ceremony, and a lot of the people leaving out had the custom hoodies that said married in 15 mm-hmm. on the back because, like, the Knicks and five, married in 15,
2: yeah, yeah.
14: And yeah, they were married on the 15. Yeah, so congratulations to them.
2: Congratulations.
4: Teyana left everywhere, man. Teyana be East Coast, West Coast.
2: Teyana
4: East
2: was
4: Coast,
2: there last night,
4: West
2: too.
4: Coast. That's what I'm saying.
2: So they flew straight from the wedding right back to the Fat Joe party.
4: Which is moving. Shout out to T.
14: I love that. Love is like mm-hmm. the thing, and marriage is the thing now. Mm-hmm. But yeah. Shifting gears a bit. What, Charlamagne?
5: You mean the thing now?
2: You should have just kept going. I don't know why you stopped.
4: You should have given them the
14: floor.
4: Like,
14: no.
5: Why would celebrities do something all of a sudden? It's the thing now.
4: It's the tea.
5: People getting married forever.
14: They have been getting married forever.
2: You set yourself up.
14: I feel like there's a lot more. We're celebrating a lot more young marriage, like Coco Jones and Donovan.
4: Which is great. I love to see. Because you know the conversation of marriage has been like shunned and like, you know, downgraded
14: I just
4: for
14: think
4: a
14: it's,
4: while.
14: Yeah, like
5: everybody
14: I'm
5: getting married
14: media.
5: But you.
14: I will be married.
4: You
14: the only hater.
4: Wow.
14: And I'm still trying to figure out if I want you there or not when it happens. You know what
4: you
14: I mean?
4: Do.
14: You might got to zoom in, you know?
5: You better worry about it happening first. Don't worry about who's going to be there.
14: I'm not worried. I'm not worried. God got me,
5: okay? You be setting yourself up. Just go.
14: All right. We're going
5: to... Inviting people to an imaginary wedding. not inviting people to an imaginary wedding. A wedding that ain't even happened for her yet.
14: Shifting gears a bit. When I come in here with that engagement ring, I can't wait to slap you in your face with it. All right. Shifting gears a bit. Still standing in Hollywood a bit. But this is sadder news. Hayden Panettiere passed away over the weekend at age 36. So you might
2: Break
14: remember
2: down
14: her
2: who that
14: for
2: is. Yes, please.
14: Yeah. So actress, you may remember her for Remember the Titans, Scream 4, 6, Heroes,
4: Bring It On,
14: Nashville's Bring It On. Yeah, like huge actress. But it was like just random. Like it, I don't know. When I saw the headline, I was like, wait, what? There's
4: what
14: no way. Mm-hmm. So we don't know the cause of death as of yet. But what we do know is that her dad announced this over the weekend, and there's an investigation happening. Although police are saying they don't suspect foul play, she was with a friend who called in to paramedics to come, and when paramedics arrived there, they tried to revive her at the scene, but she was pronounced dead at the scene. But there is no cause of death as of yet. But there is an investigation into it. I did see some people reporting that when the call came in, the 911 call, which some outlets are circulating, that there was a mention of cardiac arrest. But we don't know for sure what has happened. But she was only 36 years old.
4: Yeah, I mean, I watched her coming up. Like, we've seen her on, you know, TV shows and movies growing up.
5: Yeah, she put out a memoir in May, and I remember her talking about having postpartum depression and dealing with like a lot of
14: her brother
5: mental issues.
2: Yeah, I heard. I didn't know who I didn't know who she was when I heard the name this morning. Mm-hmm. But I also heard that they said that they kept saying she had chronic back pains. Like, they said her back pains were through the roof. So I don't know. Maybe they were trying to say maybe she was taking some type of pain relievers.
5: No, they said she had lifelong struggles with alcohol and opioids.
14: Yeah, addiction.
5: Her memoir came out in May. I just remember all of that conversation around her memoir.
14: One of the interviews that a lot of people are pointing back to from around that time was when she sat down with Jay Shetty. When she talked about the memoir, and she talked about a lot of the addiction things and the choice to give up the custody of her daughter, her child at the time, because of what she was dealing with, even though she's talked about them having a relationship after that, but just some of the things she was dealing with, and she made that decision, how hard it was for her. Wow. So just some of the things she had went through. But yeah, I mean,
2: and they said she started acting her first role, I think, when she was 1 and a half.
4: Yeah,
14: but she was in commercials at like 11 months though.
2: Oh, wow.
14: Yeah, like she's been in this business for a very long time. It was very just sudden and out of nowhere, but sending some
4: really
14: love to her family.
4: Too.
14: Yeah, 100%, 100%. Well, that's the latest for the hour, guys.
2: All right. Thank you, Lauren.
4: Well, happy birthday, Lex P, y'all.
5: Hey!
4: Happy birthday.
5: Dropping the clues, mom, for my niece, Lex P.
2: What's up, Lex P?
4: Absolutely.
2: Yeah. Charlamagne, who you giving that donkey to?
5: Man, 4 After the Hour is a prime example of why people need to mind their business, okay? And not just mind their business when it comes to humans, when it comes to every single living creature that God created. We'll discuss.
2: All right, we'll get to that next. It's The Breakfast Club. Good morning.
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3: Called Donkey of the Day. 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
4: We live a life where we bite our tongue based off who we may offend. 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
5: Automate, give it to him.
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1: Oh, happy Monday, y'all. Donkey of the Day for Monday, August 17th. Goes to an 18-year-old San Diego young adult named Tyler Mule. Okay, now very important to keep in mind that Donkey of the Day is all about giving people the credit they deserve for being stupid. Doesn't mean that you are forever stupid. Okay, sometimes people do stupid things and therefore they get Donkey of the Day. The reason I'm stressing that this morning is because Tyler is 18. Okay, so he has plenty of room to grow from this, but today's lesson, kids, is about peace. All right, the easiest way to not have your own peace disturbed is by not disturbing the peace of others. I repeat, if you want to live a peaceful life, then don't disturb the peace of others, okay? Don't disturb the peace of other people, and not just people, any living creature on this earth that God created. See, Tyler is facing up to a year in prison and a fine of $100,000 because he decided that a sea lion was his op. Yeah, he decided that he needed to line it up and run it with a sea lion. Let's go to Fox 11 LA for the report, please.
10: The man caught on camera kicking a sea lion has pled guilty. Tyler Mule, a 18-year-old from La Jolla, pleaded guilty in federal court to violating the Marine Mammal Protection Act after a viral video you're seeing right here captured him repeatedly kicking a sea lion at La Jolla Cove. According to prosecutors, Mule approached the sea animal in a boxing stance while referring to himself as UFC fighter Max Holloway, then kicked it four times and chased it off a seawall. Facing up to a year in federal prison and a $100,000 fine, Mule is scheduled to be sentenced in October.
11: I'm covering my eyes because I want to play a game, and I know Netflix probably post a picture, and I want to play a game.
1: They didn't actually. I don't even know what it is, but the arrogance of human beings who think every living thing exists for our entertainment. Okay, sea lion literally just sitting there minding his business, and 18-year-old ego tells him, I need this sea lion's fade. Okay, why can't you human beings leave animals the hell alone? Okay, and Envy, I know you want to play a game against what race this is, but we know what race this is. This is clear colonizer behavior. Okay, that's it. Only a YC would see a sea lion sitting peacefully on a seawall, not bothering nobody, not attacking nobody, not asking nobody for nothing, and say to themselves, violence. Put him up, okay? Put him up, all right? According to federal prosecutors, you heard it. Tyler walked up to this sea lion with his hands up like he was preparing to box. Then he referred to himself as UFC fighter Max Holloway. You know how back in the day when you would shoot a shot and be like Kobe, you know what I mean? Or dunk on a toy, yep, basketball goal, feeling like Shaq? That's what this young man was doing. He wanted to be Max Holloway. But guess what, Tyler? This sea lion didn't sign up for a fight. Okay, the sea lion didn't make weight. The sea lion didn't attend the press conference. The sea lion wasn't talking trash about your mother. Okay, the sea lion was just sitting there minding his business, just existing. Tyler, you don't got no homeboys you can play UFC with? Okay, that's what we used to do. When we wanted to play WWF or WCW, you put your cousin or your little brother in the Scorpion Deathlock. Okay, not the family dog, all right? Tyler admitted that he kicked at this animal four different times, kicked the poor sea lion in the face. And here's the part that disturbs my spirit. The sea lion tried to leave. Okay, just think about that. The animal didn't attack him, didn't charge him back, didn't try to bite him. The sea lion tried to leave because he had been warned by his great, great sea lion grandmothers about these colonizers. Okay, the reason they are protected under the Marine Mammal Protection Act is because of your people, Tyler. Mm-hmm. All right. They had to make it illegal to hunt and kill and capture and harass any marine mammal because of colonizers like your great granddaddy, Tyler. Guaranteed. Okay. The sea lion tried to get away. All right. This wild animal showed more emotional intelligence than the human being in this situation. Okay. The sea lion said, in whatever language sea lions speak, I don't want no problems, man. And tried to get away, and you chased it. Okay, that's when this stops being, you know, somebody making one stupid impulsive decision and becomes something even more disturbing. Okay, because what pleasure do you get from terrorizing something that isn't even bothering you, Tyler? Okay, that's my larger issue with some people when it comes to animals and humans. Everything on this planet is not here for our entertainment. Every animal don't need to be touched. Every animal don't need to be fed. Every animal don't need to be picked up. Every animal don't need to be chased. Okay? All right? Every animal don't need to be incorporated into your TikTok or your IG reel, whatever content you're trying to create. And most importantly, every animal doesn't need to be bothered. Okay. Mm-hmm. Sometimes respect for nature means observing nature from a distance. We have developed this strange arrogance as human beings where we believe that because we're supposedly the smartest species on Earth, everything else on Earth belongs to us. No. Okay. We are all sharing space, and oftentimes humans, we are the visitor. Okay. The sea lion lives there. You're on vacation. Okay. Imagine somebody walking into your neighborhood, seeing you sitting peacefully, Tyler, on your porch and saying, you know what would make this vacation memorable? If I just kick this dude in the face. Okay. And then when you run inside your house, they chase you up the steps. You would call that person insane. But somehow, when people see wildlife do unto others as you would have them do unto you, goes out the window. Okay. And that doesn't just apply, you know, to animals. It applies to humans. It applies to all of God's creatures. Okay. And you playing with a sea lion, you would never in a million years, Tyler, do that with a lion. Okay. You wouldn't play with Mufasa or Simba like that, because they would remind you that the word wild comes before animal. Okay. This whole situation could have been avoided by following one of the easiest rules God ever gave humanity without actually having to write it down. And that rule is, if an animal or any living creature is minding its business, mind yours. Please give Tyler Mule the sweet sounds of the Hamiltones.
2: Oh, now you are the donkey of the day. Ooh, you are the donkey of the day. Yeehaw.
1: Just be bothering people.
6: How could you do that? Like, yo, the sea lions are so cute. Like, mm-hmm. Why? I mean, you know what I mean? Even if it was a little ugly animal, like, why would you just do that? But I cannot see a sea lion and be like, yeah, I'm going to kick it.
1: I'm going to kick the sea lion in
6: yeah.
1: the face.
6: Yo, but what's a YC, yo?
1: Young colonizer.
6: All right.
1: What y'all going to say, young cracker?
6: Yeah.
11: Yeah, the dude's going to say two.
6: I love it.
11: Damn, I wanted to play young a game. Cracker. Damn.
6: Yeah. I mean, but you, we know. Come on, man. We know.
1: I don't see a picture, but I'm just assuming. I could be completely wrong.
6: I don't think you
11: well,
6: are.
11: Well, let's play a game. Definitely let's put up the picture.
1: You seen the picture, Eddie? All right, let's play a game.
6: Yeah, I was going to say, okay, cool.
11: Hit the music. Come on. Right. Yes.
1: Okay.
11: I'm waiting.
1: Let's play a game of Guess What Race Is! Let's make it official. Right. Tyler Mule, 18-year-old, San Diego young adult.
2: What?
1: He's facing a year in prison and a fine of $100,000 because he decided he wanted to kick a sea lion in the face. DJ NB says he's white.
11: Yes,
1: okay.
11: Yes.
1: Just hilarious. Let's play a game of Guess What Race He Is! Tyler Mule, 18 years old, decided that a sea lion was going to be his op. Just walked up to the sea lion and kicked it in the face for no reason. Just hilarious. Guess What Race He Is!
6: He's a young cracker.
1: Yes. Is that correct? I haven't seen the picture. That correct? Okay.
11: All right.
6: Oh, okay. Yes. Okay. Right. I knew it.
1: Why are you playing Wu-Tang then?
11: What the heck was that?
1: What the hell?
11: All right.
1: Let me see what he looked like. Let me see if I can pull it.
6: Yeah, please. We got to see him, y'all. 18.
1: Oh, you got his picture there?
11: Black people ain't getting that close to no sea lions.
6: Yeah, nah. Hell and then no. We not about to see. Yo, first of all, we don't even know what animals are capable of.
11: That's
6: some
11: right.
6: of these animals.
11: Yo,
6: you
11: don't
6: know
11: what he going to swing at a sea lion. You don't know what a sea lion
1: can. Oh, yeah. Nah. Yeah, I'm looking at the video. Oh, yeah.
11: Nah, we're not swinging. What?
1: Yeah, this he's super white.
11: Oh, like, yeah. Oh, yeah.
1: Oh, yeah.
6: Oh, and see, he's trying to get away. I don't even want to see. Yeah. His ass is in jail, right?
1: He's 18, but if this was our era, he'd be one of the real Slim Shaders.
6: Yeah. No, for sure. Yes,
1: you know what I mean?
11: Yeah, poor sea lion running away. He chasing sea lion, kicking him.
6: I know, trying to get away from him.
1: God damn it.
11: Damn, poor sea lion.
6: You said he locked up, though, right?
1: No, he's not locked up. He's facing a year in prison and a $100,000 fine, but... he's only 18. Maybe he'll grow and learn from this.
11: All right.
6: Nah, he's going to be an idiot for a long time.
11: Thank you for that donkey of the day. Now, when we come back, let's open up the phone lines. 800-585-1051. Now, Mimi reported earlier today about parents working more and spending less time with their children. Let's listen.
8: A new Pew survey says that more than half of working parents, they say they don't spend enough time with their kids. They say that number has jumped from 44% in 2020 to 56% today. And this is the part that a lot of parents will probably understand. So even when you're at work, you still feel like you're parenting. And when you're with your kids, you still feel like you're still working. Mm-hmm. So 7 in 10 full-time working parents say they handle kid stuff while they're working. And nearly 6 in 10 say they're answering emails or doing work while they're spending time with their kids. They're not fully focused on the time with their kids.
11: Let's discuss. Let's open up the phone lines. 800-585-1051. Do you struggle to find quality time with your children? Is it always about work? Do you miss those important things, or you just can't do it because you have too much on your plate? Let's discuss. We'll talk when we come back. It's The Breakfast Club. Good morning.
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16: It's time for your Tri-State News Update on WEOA. An Evansville woman is behind bars after police say she led officers on three separate chases in one night. Police say 21-year-old Cheyenne Brooks first fled from an attempted traffic stop on Washington Avenue. Officers later spotted the same vehicle running a red light on Covert Avenue, but ended that pursuit over safety concerns. About 10 minutes later, police located the vehicle again and say Brooks fled for a third time. The SUV was eventually found abandoned near Mary Street. Brooks was arrested Friday and faces six counts of resisting law enforcement, fraud, and two counts of reckless driving. Evansville police have also arrested a man accused of dealing methamphetamine from an RV on Governor Street. Investigators say a confidential informant reported Alan Fetcher was selling meth from the RV. During surveillance Friday, police stopped a person who had just left the property. That person told officers they had purchased an ounce of meth for $350. Police say Fetcher was later detained and admitted purchasing meth by the pound and selling it in half-ounce and one-ounce quantities. A search of the RV also turned up a firearm. Fetcher faces charges of dealing methamphetamine and possession of a firearm by a felon. Vandenberg County is accepting applications for its new Data Center Research Committee. The group will study the potential impact of data centers on land use, utilities, transportation, drainage, public safety, noise, heat, and economic development. County officials say both industry experts and residents with a community perspective are encouraged to apply. Applications are due by 4 p.m. Thursday. And a new traffic pattern begins today on Evansville's east side. Westbound Lloyd Expressway drivers turning south onto Cross Point Boulevard or Burkhart Road will begin using new signalized displaced left turn lanes. Two through lanes will remain open in each direction while crews shift barricades for the next phase of construction. Drivers should watch for changing lanes and temporary restrictions. The tri-state forecast for today, partly sunny with a 40% chance of showers and a few thunderstorms. Highs in the upper 80s with northwest winds at 5 to 10 miles per hour. Partly cloudy tonight, then mostly clear with lows in the mid-60s. Tuesday will be sunny with highs in the upper 80s, followed by mostly clear skies Tuesday night. A 40% chance of showers returns Wednesday morning, then mostly sunny with highs again in the upper 80s.
17: The Fair Housing Law prohibits discrimination in the sale, rental, and financing of housing-related transactions. The Human Relations Commission promotes non-discrimination and works to ensure fair and equal housing opportunities for all. Any actions or omissions taken because of race, sex, color, religion, disability, familial status, or national origin that restricts your housing choices is unlawful. If you believe that your rights have been violated, contact the Human Relations Commission at 436-4927. This announcement was funded through the City of Evansville's Community Development Block Grant.
18: Drive time. Meditation.
19: This meditation is brought to you by the Lion Street Church of Christ, 756 Lion Street, Evansville, Indiana.
20: What does it take to prove your love? Is it some sacrificial act in the heat of the moment? Or is it a lifelong commitment to seek the best good of another, even when that significant other fails? to respond in an appreciative manner. I've heard and read of circumstances where people have instinctively, without any forethought, put themselves in harm's way in order to save the life of a complete stranger, while in another more normal set of circumstances, that same heroic person would not lift a finger to help that down and out person. Let's face the real facts. Historic or benevolent actions by themselves are not an accurate measuring rod for true love. You see, a lot of times we can be guilty of doing the right thing for the wrong reasons. Philippians 1 verses 14 through 18 clearly suggests that there are some who actually preach the word of God, not to save the lost, nor to strengthen the weak, but rather to add to the suffering and afflictions of the Apostle Paul. And while he praised God for the fact that the gospel was being preached, he was painfully aware that love for God or man had nothing to do with why they were preaching and proclaiming God's word. I have to stop right here and ask myself, who am I to judge the motives of others? Please, I have a hard enough time trying to keep my own motives pure. But as a minister of the word of God, I must stand on the word of God, for the word of God does not lie. We are warned to beware of false prophets who come unto us in sheep's clothing, but inwardly are ravenous wolves who seek to devour the flock. True motives may not be revealed in what a person says or does. We at the Lion Street Church of Christ understand that we are not perfect people, so there's no room in God's house for those who desire to sit in self-righteous judgment of others. But we are striving to possess and practice a burning and passionate love for God that proves itself in the way we love and respect others. Drive time.
19: Meditation. This meditation was brought to you by the Lion Street Church of Christ, 756 Lion Street, Evansville, Indiana.
0: Well, Lorenzo, the pitch looked good.
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0: USA keeper was decent enough.
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0: Morning, everybody. It's DJ Envy, Just Hilarious, Charlamagne Tha God. We are the Breakfast Club. Now, if you're just joining us, we're talking about Mimi, who does front page news. She was talking about parents saying that they work more and spend less time with their children.
1: More than half of working parents, they say they don't spend enough time with their kids. They say that number has jumped from 44% in 2020 to 56% today. And this is the part that a lot of parents will probably understand. So even when you're at work, you still feel like you're parenting. And when you're with your kids, you still feel like you're still working. Mm-hmm. So 7 in 10 full-time working parents say they handle kid stuff while they're working, and nearly 6 in 10 say they're answering emails or doing work while they're spending time with their kids. They're not fully focused on their time with their kids.
0: So we're asking 800-585-1051. Is it difficult for you, or do you struggle to find quality time with your children? That is the question. Start with you.
2: Goddamn right. I'm still trying to balance that right now. It's hard. You know, first of all, my life is up here now. Mm-hmm. Like, you know, I'm living in New York, New Jersey, and my kids are in Maryland. Mm-hmm. That's very hard. My daughter is 1. She'll be 2 this Thursday, and she won't wake up to me on her birthday. You know what I mean? Even when Ashton was younger, I talk about it in my book where I remember I got the show Rel. I was a series lead, and I had to take him to LA with me. And then I had to have my brother come out there because I couldn't be on set and, you know, 14 to 16 hours a day. Mm-hmm. You know what I mean? And then I'm still doing skits because I still got to keep up my internet presence. And then I'm still touring and, you know, so like, I'm still trying to figure that out. Like, I'm missing moments. My daughter is talking in full-blown sentences. I'm not there to potty train her. Mm-hmm. Like, I can't make my son's football games and just be there with him. And then now he's starting to lash out and shit. Like, you know, because he needs me there, you know, so.
3: And you and your daughter supposed to learn Spanish together.
0: Wow.
3: She learned it at, I'm saying, it's been 1-2 years. You could have been caught up by now.
0: Oh, wow.
2: But yeah, yo, all of that besides that. He's a clown. But yeah, like, I'm still trying to figure that out. I don't only work 4 hours a day.
0: Right.
2: You know, and then I got a small boutique team. Like, I don't have, you know, I don't have a lot of staff. Mm-hmm. You know what I mean? I got a kick-ass accountant, a good lawyer. I just fired somebody yesterday too, but damn. You know what I mean? I got a great assistant and then like it's small. Like I have a small team and I a little to work with, but I'm doing a lot. I'm doing the best I can. Mm-hmm. Still trying to keep up with doing skits and making sure my fans is happy because that's they who got me here. And it's a lot. It's much
3: thank
2: more
3: God
2: than
3: for
2: just
3: Mexican
2: morning radio.
3: In-laws, man.
2: Yeah. Thank God for them. Yeah, exactly. Thank you so much for your
0: work. But I would say this to everybody listening, right? You know, Charlamagne always talks about the hours of day that you actually do something and the hours of day that you sit there watching television or scrolling or this, that, and the other.
2: Yeah.
0: I used to, my first 2 older kids, I would work at my ass off, right? And I would give them things that I don't even think they remember. Right. I would want to do extravagant birthday parties, buy them this, buy them that. And it gets to the point where it's like, no, the only thing that they care about
2: time
0: is the time.
2: Being
0: that's
2: there.
0: All that they care about. Me being at their game, me being at school with them, me being able to just take them to the park.
2: Mm-hmm.
0: And that's what I do with my younger kids now, my 13, 12, 10, mm-hmm. and 4. I make time for them. I will shut everything down because I realize it's not about the money. Yes, I love money. We all love money because money helps us. But I just want my kids to be happy.
2: Absolutely.
0: And I will stop everything down for my kids now. And I will try to make it wiggle. That might mean I can't watch TV. I can't watch my sports game. On Sunday is my football. I might miss the Giants this week because I'm taking my son or my daughter to the park. And I think that's what we have to think about sometimes.
2: Right. I want to take my daughter to school. I want to go and pop up on my son. I want to do, you know, I just can't do
3: it. I get it. I mean, listen, there's a lot of different scenarios. Mm-hmm. Okay. You have people like Jess who are working out of town. And then you have people who, you know, have to work long hours. Yep. They have to work more than one job, right? They come home and want to decompress, but they can't because now you go from one job to your other job, which is parenting. So you're probably getting home when it's wind down time. So you have to make sure your kids' homework is done. Dinner is almost ready. You know, they're getting ready for bed. But honestly, when you're a parent, that's the quality time. Like parenting is the personal time you spend with your kids.
0: Well, that's
3: like
0: that most important
3: that
0: job,
3: is our QT. Like that, getting them ready for bed, you know, helping them with their homework. That's the quality time for the most part.
0: Well, let's go to the phone. We got Kiara on the phone. Kiara, good morning.
4: Good morning.
0: Hey, talk to us. What's your thoughts, mama?
4: So I definitely agree. So I have a son. I have an 8-year-old. And I had to quit my full-time job and go down to part-time because I felt the mom guilt not being there for him. Like, I was so tired. And when I come home, I'm aggravated. And one day, I realized I went to work and I forgot all about his awards program. I woke up in the car. Somebody sent me a picture. I just started boo-hoo crying because I'm like, so much is going on in my life that I feel like I'm taking away from him, and I don't like that. So I would tell any mom, those young days are so crucial. Like, man, you should be there for every single thing, because even though you might think they might not remember it, they're going to remember those times. So whatever you need to do to make sure that you are there for these kids, do it.
0: Kiara, you know what? Definitely. You know what I did last week that I felt so sad and I was so depressed about for a little bit. So you know when your kids got a field trip and you forget to fill out the permission slip and all the other kids get on that bus, but your kid can't get on that bus. I felt so bad. And Peyton couldn't get on that bus. I felt so bad. She was so dead. She was like, "Dad, everybody went to get chocolate but me." I felt so sad.
2: Oh my God.
4: Yes, that makes you feel so bad for them, because it's like, that's my fault. I got to do something to make it up, because you know they will remember it.
0: Yeah. She still talks about that damn chocolate the last 3 days. It's all in
5: She's four. Yeah.
0: The damn chocolate.
2: The hell?
0: All right. Thank you, Kim.
3: I just want, you know, this reminds
4: me. But thank you, y'all. I listen to y'all every morning. I watch y'all on Netflix. I'm watching y'all right now. I was like, oh my God, I got two. I was telling everybody.
3: I hear that Geechee in your voice, too. Salute to the 843.
4: I'm right here in Charleston, South Carolina, Charlamagne. I was supposed to go to your backpack drive, but see, me, I don't like going to stuff like that because I don't really need it. I just wanted to go support you, but I didn't even get the chance to make it.
3: I'm gonna be doing something in October with the International African American Museum, so we can that'll be some grown folks.
4: Oh, I did go to that when you had that event. Thank you so much for that. That was so amazing. I had a great time. They really did that. I had a great time at that.
0: Absolutely. Nice thing, Kiara. Kiara, you see I'm down there.
3: Don't disrespect.
0: Box him in the mouth.
3: Don't disrespect.
4: Yeah, y'all gotta come here. I was just about to tell Jazz Kev on stage was just here. You gotta come here. I gotta see you, my girl.
2: Where was he? Where did he go? Everybody act like it ain't.
4: He was at the music farm downtown.
2: Okay, all right.
3: You want to do it?
2: Music. I do, Charlotte. I've been asked
0: you.
4: Yeah, please, Jess. You got to come here, man.
3: Ty, hook it up. Ty, hook up Jess at the music farm. You and Chris Taylor make that happen.
2: I would love to.
0: 800-585-1051. If you're just joining us, we're asking, do you struggle to find quality time with your children between work and everything else you have to do? Let's discuss this. The Breakfast Club. Good morning.
6: The Breakfast Club.
0: All right, y'all. 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Personally, I'm shouting out lyrics like, "Cash rules everything around me." 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
7: It's time for your Tri-State News Update on WEOA. An Evansville woman is behind bars after police say she led officers on three separate chases in one night. Police say 21-year-old Cheyenne Brooks first fled from an attempted traffic stop on Washington Avenue. Officers later spotted the same vehicle running a red light on Covert Avenue, but ended that pursuit over safety concerns. About 10 minutes later, police located the vehicle again and say Brooks fled for a third time. The SUV was eventually found abandoned near Mary Street. Brooks was arrested Friday and faces six counts of resisting law enforcement, fraud, and two counts of reckless driving. Evansville police have also arrested a man accused of dealing methamphetamine from an RV on Governor Street. Investigators say a confidential informant reported Alan Fetcher was selling meth from the RV. During surveillance Friday, police stopped a person who had just left the property. That person told officers they had purchased an ounce of meth for $350. Police say Fetcher was later detained and admitted purchasing meth by the pound and selling it in half-ounce and one-ounce quantities. A search of the RV also turned up a firearm. Fetcher faces charges of dealing methamphetamine and possession of a firearm by a felon. Vandenberg County is accepting applications for its new Data Center Research Committee. The group will study the potential impact of data centers on land use, utilities, transportation, drainage, public safety, noise, heat, and economic development. County officials say both industry experts and residents with a community perspective are encouraged to apply. Applications are due by 4 p.m. Thursday. And a new traffic pattern begins today on Evansville's east side. Westbound Lloyd Expressway drivers turning south onto Cross Point Boulevard or Burkhart Road will begin using new, signalized, displaced left turn lanes. Two through lanes will remain open in each direction while crews shift barricades for the next phase of construction. Drivers should watch for changing lanes and temporary restrictions. The tri-state forecast for today, partly sunny with a 40% chance of showers and a few thunderstorms. Highs in the upper 80s with northwest winds at 5 to 10 miles per hour. Partly cloudy tonight, then mostly clear with lows in the mid-60s. Tuesday will be sunny with highs in the upper 80s, followed by mostly clear skies Tuesday night. A 40% chance of showers returns Wednesday morning, then mostly sunny with highs again in the upper 80s.
5: 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If you believe that your rights have been violated, contact the Human Relations Commission at 436-4927. 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
1: Praise the Lord, everybody. I'm Pastor Randall K. Lander, Sr., Dove Chapel Full Gospel Baptist Church. The church is located at the south end of Red Bank Road on the curve as you approach the Burdett Park entrance. Dove Chapel is a church where all are welcome. The edification of the saints and the evangelism of the sinner is priority.

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2: Morning, everybody. It's DJ Envy, Jess Hilarious, Charlamagne the Guy. We are The Breakfast Club. If you're just joining us, we're having a conversation. Do you struggle to find quality time with your children? Earlier during Front Page News, Mimi reported. Let's listen.
3: Half of working parents, they say they don't spend enough time with their kids. They say that number has jumped from 44% in 2020 to 56% today. And this is the part that a lot of parents will probably understand. So even when you're at work, you still feel like you're parenting. And when you're with your kids, you still feel like you're still working. Mm-hmm. So 7 in 10 full-time working parents say they handle kid stuff while they're working. And nearly 6 in 10 say they're answering emails or doing work while they're spending time with their kids. They're not fully focused on the time with their kids.
4: You know, it's something Mimi said in there in that study that I want us to hold on to. What's she that? Said, when you're with your kids, you feel like you're still working. Mm-hmm. I feel like that has to be a mindset shift. I feel like we have to say to ourselves, we get to do this with our kids. Because I think about the people who can't have children. I think about the people who've lost children. I think about the people who, you know, somebody like Jess who's out of town and can't spend time with her kids right now because she's working. It's like we get to do this with our kids. So I think that when it comes to helping them with their homework, getting them ready for bed, you know, talking to them about their day, even though you're still trying to decompress from yours.
5: Yeah.
4: We have to start treating that as this is the quality time because we're parents. There's never a time where a parent is off duty. I'm sorry.
2: Yeah, you're right. But also during that too, yes, getting them ready, helping them with their schoolwork, but also the kids want to feel like they want to have fun too, right?
5: Right.
2: And sometimes schoolwork is not the funnest for them, right? Because they do it all day long and getting ready for bed. But it's taking those times when you are with your kids to make sure you can shut down the other things in your life and just focus on them. Mm-hmm. I remember when Logan used to play basketball and we used to be on our phone, it used to make him mad. He wouldn't even know what we were on the phone about, but he'd be like, yo, watch the game.
5: Right.
2: Get off the phone.
5: Right.
2: You know what I mean? Because it meant everything to him. So
6: I want you to unplug and spend time with him.
2: That's right. Yeah. We have a vet on the line. A vet, good morning.
7: Hey, good morning.
5: Good morning.
2: Good morning, Yvette. Talk to us. What's your thoughts?
7: Good morning, Breakfast Club, and good morning, all the listeners. So I'm going to try to make it quick because I know you guys move fast. I guess I'm a little bit more on the severe end of the stick with having to manage my kids and work. I used to be a chef. I was a chef for 13 years professionally, and I had the blessing and the fortunate of being able to take my kids to work with me at times.
2: Mm-hmm.
7: And then I transitioned over to becoming a first responder. So now there's times where I'm on the ambulance delivering patient care and, you know, I got to manage my kids. I've gone through the extreme, you know, living check to check, and then I've became unemployed, went through homeless shelters, and now just to put myself through school, I'm living out of my car and I had to send my kids away. So my kids are in another state, staying with family while I'm trying to better ourselves and better my education so I can provide for them. But even with that, I'm doing that and I'm still parenting from 3,000 miles away. So, you know, we got to give ourselves credit, but, you know, just keep your chin up for you guys who are struggling and who you have to kind of balance your work and the kids. It's life. It's what we signed up to do. But find the joy in those little moments that they make you smile because, boy, that's what's getting me through all my exams.
4: Question, are you Mexican?
2: What?
7: I'm sorry?
4: Are you Mexican?
5: Literally.
7: No, I'm Puerto Rican, Cuban.
5: I knew it was something.
4: Yeah, I knew.
2: But why you said Mexican?
4: I just heard.
2: Yeah, exactly. Well, thank you so much, Mama.
7: I used to live in Zona, in Arizona, so maybe I picked up a little.
5: Oh, yes, girl.
4: I hear it.
2: Exactly.
4: I hear
2: that.
4: I said,
2: hello, who's this?
5: Yo.
2: He said,
8: good morning, fam. This is Erlinda from Los Angeles. How's everyone doing this morning?
4: Hi, Erlinda from LA. How are you?
2: How you feeling this morning?
8: I'm good. Blessed, black, and highly favored.
4: There you go.
2: Mm-hmm. So we're talking to us.
8: First things first.
2: Go ahead.
8: Yes. I want to give love to Jess. 2 weeks ago, Jess, oh my God, I was sending you so much mama love.
5: Thank you.
8: Because I could tell you were struggling. I said, my sis is about to walk out this show and go home to her baby.
5: Right.
8: I want to give you love.
5: Thank you.
4: She's trying to quit right now.
5: Oh my God. Shut up.
8: But yeah, I'm giving you love right now,
5: it's very
8: too.
5: Very hard.
2: Well, talk to us, Mama.
8: I know. Okay, so I am a birth worker in Los Angeles. And
2: what's a birth worker?
8: A doula.
2: Oh, a doula. I just want to say, you got Jess crying in here now. Jess is tearing right now. You just gave her all that love. She felt that love through the phone. She felt that hug through the phone. She missed her little babies. But Jess is a working mom. She got to get to it.
9: Yep.
2: You made Jess cry. But go ahead, Linda.
8: It's such a balance. It's such a balance. So, listen. We don't know when our babies are going to be born. So, as a birth worker, I have to leave my children at crazy times.
9: Right.
8: Birthdays, Christmas, school events. There are times when I'm like, oh, yeah, I'll be there. And then a mama's having a baby and I have to leave.
9: Right.
8: And that, oh my God, it breaks my heart. My youngest has a really hard time with it because she misses out the most. But the most important thing that I remember is that before I was a mom, I was a woman. And it's important for me to teach my daughters that this is what it looks like to be an independent woman. This is what it looks like to follow your passion, to follow your dreams, to do what you love the most outside of them. So that way when I'm with them, I'm showing up just so much love. I'm just showing up to be a good mom. So this weekend I didn't have any clients this weekend. I got to host a beautiful birthday party. I was present with my children all weekend. So it's a balance, but it is hard. We're human.
4: I'm going to be honest with you. There is no balance. And we're lying to ourselves when we say that it is a balance. You know what I mean? We're all just doing our best.
8: Shay, yes, for sure.
9: That's true.
8: Thank you all so much for your service that you all do. And thank you for the beautiful conversation.
2: And no, thank you too for yours.
4: And what else is crazy too, man, like, you know, with Jess's daughter, I've watched her pick up like 4 or 5 odd jobs.
2: You know what I'm saying?
4: The daughter? She don't want her mom to work so hard. The daughter, yo.
2: The daughter?
4: Listen, she's Mexican. She do feet. I seen her do a pedicure.
2: I did.
4: I seen her cleaning. What?
9: I'm never showing you nothing else again.
2: I seen her clean the crib.
4: That's what I'm saying. I've seen her pick up like 4 or 5 jobs so mom don't got
9: to
4: work so much.
9: Stuff that she like to do.
4: I'm just telling you, it's kind of crazy. It's really
2: crazy.
4: Oh,
2: you ain't see her tell off the nanny? Like, she could tell off the nanny. Like, she does all types of jobs.
9: I'm not showing y'all nothing else. I'm trying to show y'all the growth of my daughter, and all y'all getting out of it is her being a Mexican worker.
4: That's working very hard. But you know, this conversation also reminds me of Emma Greedy too. Remember when Emma Greedy went viral because she said that she was a max 3-hour mother?
2: Yes.
4: On weekends. And she argued that expecting mothers to dedicate every waking minute to their child is unsustainable, and she prefers to focus on high impact time rather than constant overparenting. Like, you know, being there for the big things, I guess, you know, the birthdays or whatever else. You know, I don't, everything, like I said, everything don't work for everybody.
9: Yeah.
4: But I just feel like, you know, whatever time you do get to spend with your child, just make the most of it, man.
2: Right.
4: You're a parent. Parenting is the quality time we spend with our kids. That's why I ran out just now, because that was one of my kids calling me.
2: Mm-hmm.
4: You know?
9: Wow, yeah.
2: Yeah, when your kid calls, I don't care what you're doing. You run out like, hey, what's going on?
4: Everything all right?
2: You all right? You good? Right.
4: Word is born.
2: And then they ask you something stupid. You be like, you know what? You know I'm on radio right now. You know I'm at work right now.
4: It is what it is. Call me, man. I need to know. I don't care what. There is nothing stupid when it comes to your kid.
9: Yeah.
2: All right. So they're looking for their sneakers that they left in under your bed somewhere, somewhere stupid.
4: Hey, one day they get old and they leave the house, and you're gonna be hoping that they can call you for stuff like that.
2: So. Right. Yes. All right. When we come back, we got the latest with Lauren. So don't move. It's the Breakfast Club. Good morning.
9: Lauren becoming a straight fan.
10: Tell her, man.
2: She gets them from somebody that knows somebody.
4: She gets the details.
11: I'm the homegirl that knows a little bit about everything.
4: She be having the latest on this.
10: Let's say I'm the biggest, the largest.
12: The latest with Lauren LaRosa.
4: Sometimes she have facts, sometimes she have details, sometimes she have a little bit of everything.
9: Well, it's the latest.
10: Brought to you by Top Dog Law
12: on The Breakfast Club.
9: Talk to me. All right.
2: All right, Drizzy.
9: That's right. You was with the OVO. You ain't against the OVO. You win them. I know that's right. All right, y'all. So really quick, the last latest, we talked a little bit about Hayden Panettiere.
2: Yes.
9: And we had some questions. Well, remember I said that TMZ and other outlets were referencing 911 audio or a call that the police department told them about and how it came in. Mm-hmm. So TMZ actually went and grabbed the audio and it provided a bit more of an update. But again, nothing is confirmed because there's not been a toxicology report. Let's take a listen to that 911 audio that does mention overdose.
13: 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KV1 engine 3 responds for cardiac arrest, Justin Millwall. Minute 29 responding.
14: Overdose, CPR is in progress.
9: Now that's that. And again, you know, nothing has been confirmed by a medical examiner's office yet. But that 911 audio, I did see that update in the reporting. So I wanted to update our reporting here. And according to police officers and sources, they said that they worked on Hayden Panettiere for some time, including medicines, breathing tubes, and heart rhythm tracking, all while trying to revive her on the scene.
2: They should really pass a bill where you're not able to pull those 911 calls. Right. Because there's, I don't know if the family, if the kids, if everybody knows it was an old overdose or whatever it may be. And that's private information.
6: They could just be finding out right now.
2: Just random people shouldn't be able to pull 911 calls to tell you, you know, what happened. Because what's going to wind up happening? People are going to be scared to say what the truth is on a 911 call.
9: That happened. Remember when Chris Brown was on the trial with the dog lady, the dog attacker accuser. He said that the reason why he didn't personally call is because those things get picked up. But yeah, so that's the thing. In the website where you go to do it, you don't even have to have like a paid subscription or anything. Like, jeez. I could teach you right now how to pull calls.
4: When it's a real emergency, do you really care though? You just want somebody to come help.
9: If, I mean, 100%, but I think that there are circumstances, because I even know there are celebrities who will call private doctors and private ambulances
2: and
9: over, you know, because they're trying to protect all of the media mayhem that or whatever that can come around.
4: I do know with that young woman, she's had lifelong struggles with alcohol and opioid addiction. And I only know that because once again, her memoir came out in May, and I remember that being a large part of the conversation.
9: Yep. Mm. Yeah. Yes. Alrighty.
6: Rest in peace, Hayden.
2: Absolutely.
9: 100%. Yeah. Just wanted to make sure we got the update there. Shifting gears a bit. Something to celebrate. Jadakiss. He was out in New York celebrating Lyricist Lounge, which is a platform that has been, you know, platforming lyricists and artists for some time. Mm-hmm. But he received a proclamation while there. Just something to celebrate. Let's take a listen.
15: On behalf of the New York State Senate, the JAPA, Top 5, Dead or Alive, Nixon 5, what you so mad at now? We honor you, we appreciate you, thank you for everything that you mean to this community. All love, all peace, all blessings. Thank you.
9: Yeah, so a ton of performances and things that went down there. I saw some people saying, like, I saw one outlet cover this and say, Jadakiss is finally getting his flowers. I feel like people have always talked about him.
6: Yeah,
9: but the verses, I think, put another spotlight on it.
2: I think New York has always gave Jada his love, but I think the world is starting to see.
4: We love Jada in South Carolina, too.
2: We've always gave Jada his love. We always say he's top five.
4: But don't act like he wasn't getting love other places. But I do think that, I think it's the podcast, honestly.
9: The podcast? I think it started with verses,
4: but I think Joe and Jada podcast has put a different light on Jadakiss.
2: And I seen Jada last night at Salute to Fat Joe's party. Jada just looks so happy, man. Yeah. And I'm so happy for Jada.
9: That's
2: like, he just, he had on a green suit, like a money green suit. Mm-hmm. He was fly last night. He was happy. He was smiling.
9: That's
2: so salute to Kiss.
9: Yes. Alrighty. Well, that has been the latest for the hour. It is brought to you by Top Dog Law. Top Dog Law has won over $1 billion for their clients. So, you know, if there's an accident, pick up the phone, call Top Dog Law. Their bark is their bite.
2: All right.
6: And happy birthday, Sean Penn. He is 66 and Robert De Niro, 83. Damn, Robert, 83. Mm-hmm. I know that's right.
4: You're not gonna say, older than that.
2: You gonna say the last one? Joyner Lucas.
6: Oh, happy birthday, Joyner Lucas. Yes.
9: Oh, I saw a really good, I think it was all Wrap Up magazine. They did a birthday post for him and they were talking about how he's one of the most, they were asking if people, if he's underrated or just overlooked.
2: Who's that?
9: Jordan Lucas.
6: Yeah.
9: Because of his lyrical ability and how people have always had to argue where his place in hip hop should be. I thought it was a good birthday post because it was like showing him love, but it started the conversation up again about, like, you know, lyrically where he should be placed.
6: And a creative with the visuals. It's like movies that he does for his music video. So yeah, shout out to Jordan.
9: Yeah, right. Happy birthday.
2: Well, that is the latest with Lauren. Let's get to the mix. It's the Breakfast Club. Good morning.
4: Now, if you know Jay, I never been
16: the Breakfast Club. Your mornings will never be the same.
4: Here's the truth. If your family road trip ends with a spotless car, did y'all even have fun? The 2026 Nissan Rogue is built for happy chaos with the power, capability, and space to handle every mile.
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4: PM. 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

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I like a case that making more than 10 figures. Yeah. I'm a down. Riding with you in his bag. Only with the hitters for his girl. He a tricker calling up a trap phone. Where you at?

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4: It's time for your Tri-State News Update on WEOA. An Evansville woman is behind bars after police say she led officers on 3 separate chases in one night. Police say 21-year-old Cheyenne Brooks first fled from an attempted traffic stop on Washington Avenue. Officers later spotted the same vehicle running a red light on Covert Avenue, but ended that pursuit over safety concerns. About 10 minutes later, police located the vehicle again and say Brooks fled for a third time. The SUV was eventually found abandoned near Mary Street. Brooks was arrested Friday and faces 6 counts of resisting law enforcement, fraud, and 2 counts of reckless driving. Evansville police have also arrested a man accused of dealing methamphetamine from an RV on Governor Street. Investigators say a confidential informant reported Alan Fetcher was selling meth from the RV. During surveillance Friday, police stopped a person who had just left the property. That person told officers they had purchased an ounce of meth for $350. Police say Fetcher was later detained and admitted purchasing meth by the pound and selling it in half-ounce and 1-ounce quantities. A search of the RV also turned up a firearm. Fetcher faces charges of dealing methamphetamine and possession of a firearm by a felon. Vandenberg County is accepting applications for its new Data Center Research Committee. The group will study the potential impact of data centers on land use, utilities, transportation, drainage, public safety, noise, heat, and economic development. County officials say both industry experts and residents with a community perspective are encouraged to apply. Applications are due by 4 p.m. Thursday. And a new traffic pattern begins today on Evansville's east side. Westbound Lloyd Expressway drivers turning south onto Cross Point Boulevard or Burkhart Road will begin using new, signalized, displaced left turn lanes. 2 through lanes will remain open in each direction while crews shift barricades for the next phase of construction. Drivers should watch for changing lanes and temporary restrictions. The Tri-State forecast for today, partly sunny with a 40% chance of showers and a few thunderstorms. Highs in the upper 80s with northwest winds at 5 to 10 miles per hour. Partly cloudy tonight, then mostly clear with lows in the mid-60s. Tuesday will be sunny with highs in the upper 80s, followed by mostly clear skies Tuesday night. A 40% chance of showers returns Wednesday morning, then mostly sunny with highs again in the upper 80s.
5: The Fair Housing Law prohibits discrimination in the sale, rental, and financing of housing-related transactions. The Human Relations Commission promotes non-discrimination and works to ensure fair and equal housing opportunities for all. Any actions or omissions taken because of race, sex, color, religion, disability, familial status, or national origin that restricts your housing choices is unlawful. If you believe that your rights have been violated, contact the Human Relations Commission at 436-4927. This announcement was funded through the City of Evansville's Community Development Block Grant.
6: The Word 120, the New King James Version of the Bible. The time for us to hunker down in our beliefs and convictions as related to the Word of God is every single day. There are no off days. Keep in mind the devil is busy, but Jesus is busier. The Apostle Paul said to the brethren in Colossians 3 and verse 16, quote, let the word of God dwell in you richly, end quote. He also said in 1 Corinthians 15 and verse 33, do not be deceived. Evil company corrupts good habits. It is refreshing to know the words of Jesus in John 10 and verse 9, which says, I am the door. If any man enters in, he shall be saved and shall go in and out and find pasture. It is a blessing to have access to the many passages of the Bible. Without the constant spiritual nourishment of the Word of God, we will not have a spiritual sense of direction in this life. We must recognize that we are not living for any earthly proclaimer of the Word. When we follow Jesus, we know where the pasture is. All we have to do is keep feeding on His words of life. It was Jesus who said to Peter in Matthew 26 and verse 52, "Put your sword in its place, for all who live by the sword will perish by the sword." En route to Calvary's cross to die for the sins of all mankind, it was Jesus who said in verses 53 and 54, "Or do you not think that I cannot now pray to my Father, and He will provide me with more than 12 legions of angels?" How then could the scriptures be fulfilled that it must happen thus?
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9: Okay, Charlamagne, who are you giving Donkey of the Day to today?
1: Oh, happy Monday, y'all. Donkey of the Day for Monday, August 17th. Goes to an 18-year-old San Diego young adult named Tyler Mule. Okay, now very important to keep in mind that Donkey of the Day is all about giving people the credit they deserve for being stupid. Doesn't mean that you are forever stupid. Okay, sometimes people do stupid things and therefore they get Donkey of the Day. The reason I'm stressing that this morning is because Tyler is 18. Okay, so he has plenty of room to grow from this, but today's lesson, kids, is about peace. All right, the easiest way to not have your own peace disturbed is by not disturbing the peace of others. I repeat, if you want to live a peaceful life, then don't disturb the peace of others, okay? Don't disturb the peace of other people, and not just people, any living creature on this earth that God created. See, Tyler is facing up to a year in prison and a fine of $100,000 because he decided that a sea lion was his op. Yeah, he decided that he needed to line it up and run it with a sea lion. Let's go to Fox 11 LA for the report, please.
10: The man caught on camera kicking a sea lion has pled guilty. Tyler Mule, a 18-year-old from La Jolla, pleaded guilty in federal court to violating the Marine Mammal Protection Act after a viral video you're seeing right here captured him repeatedly kicking a sea lion at La Jolla Cove. According to prosecutors, Mule approached the sea animal in a boxing stance while referring to himself as UFC fighter Max Holloway, then kicked it four times and chased it off seawall. Facing up to a year in federal prison and a $100,000 fine, Mule is scheduled to be sentenced in October.
11: I'm covering my eyes because I want to play a game, and I know Netflix probably posts a picture, and I want to play a game.
1: It didn't actually. I don't even know what it is, but the arrogance of human beings who think every living thing exists for our entertainment. Okay, sea lion, literally, just sitting there, minding his

0: business, an 18-year-old ego tells him, I need to see lions fade. Okay, why can't you human beings leave animals the hell alone? Okay, and Envy, I know you want to play a game of guess what race this is, but we know what race this is. This is clear colonizer behavior. Okay, that's it. Only a YC would see a sea lion sitting peacefully on a seawall, not bothering nobody, not attacking nobody, not asking nobody for nothing, and say to themselves, violence. Put him up, okay? Put him up, all right? According to federal prosecutors, you heard it. Tyler walked up to this sea lion with his hands up like he was preparing to box. Then he referred to himself as UFC fighter Max Holloway. You know how back in the day when you would shoot a shot and be like Kobe, you know what I mean? Or dunk on a toy, yep, basketball goal, feeling like Shaq. That's what this young man was doing. He wanted to be Max Holloway. But guess what, Tyler? This sea lion didn't sign up for a fight. Okay, the sea lion didn't make weight. The sea lion didn't attend the press conference. The sea lion wasn't talking trash about your mother. Okay, the sea lion was just sitting there minding his business, just existing. Tyler, you don't got no homeboys you can play UFC with? Okay, that's what we used to do. When we wanted to play WWF or WCW, you put your cousin or your little brother in the Scorpion Deathlock. Okay, not the family dog, all right? Tyler admitted that he kicked at this animal 4 different times, kicked the poor sea lion in the face. And here's the part that disturbs my spirit. The sea lion tried to leave. Okay, just think about that. The animal didn't attack him, didn't charge him back, didn't try to bite him. The sea lion tried to leave because he had been warned by his great, great sea lion grandmothers about these colonizers. Okay, the reason they are protected under the Marine Mammal Protection Act is because of your people, Tyler. Mm-hmm. All right. They had to make it illegal to hunt and kill and capture and harass any marine mammal because of colonizers like your great granddaddy, Tyler. Guaranteed. Okay. The sea lion tried to get away. All right. This wild animal showed more emotional intelligence than the human being in this situation. Okay. The sea lion said, in whatever language sea lions speak, I don't want no problems, man. And tried to get away, and you chased it. Okay, that's when this stops being, you know, somebody making one stupid impulsive decision and becomes something even more disturbing. Okay, because what pleasure do you get from terrorizing something that isn't even bothering you, Tyler? Okay, that's my larger issue with some people when it comes to animals and humans. Everything on this planet is not here for our entertainment. Every animal don't need to be touched. Every animal don't need to be fed. Every animal don't need to be picked up. Every animal don't need to be chased, okay? All right, every animal don't need to be incorporated into your TikTok or your IG reel, whatever content you're trying to create. And most importantly, every animal doesn't need to be bothered. Okay. Mm-hmm. Sometimes respect for nature means observing nature from a distance. We have developed this strange arrogance as human beings where we believe that because we're supposedly the smartest species on Earth, everything else on Earth belongs to us. No. Okay. We are all sharing space. And oftentimes humans, we are the visitor. Okay. The sea lion lives there. You're on vacation. Okay. Imagine somebody walking into your neighborhood, seeing you sitting peacefully, Tyler, on your porch and saying, you know what would make this vacation memorable? If I just kick this dude in the face. Okay. And then when you run inside your house, they chase you up the steps. You would call that person insane. But somehow, when people see wildlife do unto others as you would have them do unto you, goes out the window. Okay. And that doesn't just apply, you know, to animals. It applies to humans. It applies to all of God's creatures. Okay. And you playing with a sea lion, you would never in a million years, Tyler, do that with a lion. Okay? You wouldn't play with Mufasa or Simba like that because they would remind you that the word wild comes before animal. Okay? This whole situation could have been avoided by following one of the easiest rules God ever gave humanity without actually having to write it down. And that rule is if an animal or any living creature is minding its business, mind yours. Please give Tyler Mule the sweet sounds of the Hamiltones.
1: Oh, now you are the donkey of the day. You are the donkey of the day.
0: Just be bothering people.
2: How could you do that? Like, yo, the sea lions are so cute. Like, mm-hmm. Why? I mean, you know what I mean? Even if it was a little ugly animal, like, why would you just do that? But I cannot see a sea lion and be like, yeah, I'm going to kick it.
0: I'm going to kick the sea lion in
2: yeah.
0: the face.
2: Yo, but what's a YC, yo?
0: Young colonizer.
2: All right.
0: What y'all going to say, young cracker?
2: Yeah.
3: That's what you going to say, too.
2: I love it.
3: Damn, I wanted to play a game. Crack. Damn.
2: Yeah. I mean, but we know. Come on, man. We know.
0: I don't see a picture, but I'm just assuming. I could be completely wrong.
2: I don't think you.
3: Well, let's play a game. Definitely white, let's put up the picture.
0: You seen the picture, Eddie? Oh, all right, let's play a game.
2: Yes, I was going to say, okay, cool.
3: Hit the music. Come on. Right. Yes. I'm waiting.
0: Let's play a game of Guess What Race Is? Let's make it official. Right. Tyler Mule, 18-year-old, San Diego young adult.
3: White!
0: He's facing a year in prison and a fine of $100,000 because he decided he wanted to kick a sea lion in the face. DJ NB says he's white. Okay.
3: Yes.
0: Just hilarious. Let's play a game of Guess What Race He Is! Tyler Mule, 18 years old, decided that a sea lion was going to be his op. Just walked up to the sea lion and kicked it in the face for no reason. Just hilarious. Guess What Race He Is!
2: He's a young cracker.
0: Yes. Is that correct? I haven't seen the picture. That correct? Okay.
3: All right.
2: Okay. Right. I knew it.
0: Why you playing Wu-Tang then?
3: what the heck was that?
0: What the hell?
3: All right.
0: Let me see what he look like. Let me see if I can pull it.
2: Yeah, in. Please. We got to see him, y'all. 18.
0: Oh, you got his picture?
3: Black people ain't getting that close to no sea lion.
2: Yeah, nah. Hell and then no. We not about to see. Yo, first of all, we don't even know what animals are capable of.
3: That's
2: some
3: right.
2: Of these animals.
3: Yo,
2: you
3: swing
2: at a
3: sea lion? You don't know what a sea lion
0: can. Oh, yeah. I'm looking at the video. Oh, yeah.
3: Nah, we not swinging. What?
0: Yeah, he's super white.
3: Oh, yeah. Oh,
2: and see, he's trying to get away. I don't even want to see. Yeah. His ass is in jail, right?
0: He's 18, but if this was our era, he'd be one of the real Slim Shadys.
2: Yeah. No, for sure. Yes, for
0: you
2: sure.
0: Know what I mean?
3: Yeah, poor sea lion running away. He chasing sea lion, kicking him.
2: I know, he's trying to get away from him.
0: God damn it.
3: Damn, poor sea lion.
2: You said he locked up, though, right?
0: No, he's not locked up. He's facing a year in prison and a $100,000 fine, but... he's only 18. Maybe he'll grow and learn from this.
3: All right.
2: Nah, he's going to be an idiot for a long time.
3: Thank you for that dog here today. All right. When we come back, we got the positive note and more. So don't move. It's the Breakfast Club.

0: Howdy, it's DJ Envy, Jess Hilarious, Charlamagne Tha God. We are the Breakfast Club. Salute to Fat Joe again. Fat Joe had me out on a school night. I went to his birthday party last night. He had it at Radio City Hall, the roof.
1: That's what's up.
0: So it was pretty dope. Salute to, there's so many people in the building. Mary J. Blige, Keith Sweat, Foursome D's, Khaled, Jadakiss.
1: Tiana was out there.
0: Tiana Taylor, Young Miami.
1: That's what's up. Does she live here now?
0: Who?
1: Young Miami always in New York, boy.
0: No, she
1: be here a lot. Mm-hmm. That's what's up, though.
0: Jalen Brunson, Rick Brunson, Remy Ma. So I think who else I see.
2: Hey, yo, Logan, don't ever let me hear about you going up to a basketball player talking about, yo, thank you for your meat.
1: He went up to his father and said, thank you for making
2: that's
1: him.
2: Crazy. Yo, relax, I should go up to Jalen Brunson daddy, Logan, and say, thank you for your meat.
0: He didn't say thank you for your
2: that's
0: meat.
2: That's essentially what he said.
1: Stop playing with him.
0: He did not say that. Salute to Rick Brunson. Salute to Jalen Brunson. He was joking with him.
2: That's crazy,
0: he got to see Logan. I ain't going to
2: But I don't see why Logan would say that.
0: Maybe Logan put him in a dope feed.
2: But why would Logan say that?
0: He didn't say that. He said, yo, thank you for making Jalen
2: Brunson. Thank you for making him. And then look down at it.
0: He did not. Nobody said that.
2: That's your own
1: fantasy.
2: Come on, man.
0: That's your own fantasy.
2: Don't be like your daddy,
0: man.
2: Logan.
0: Nah, that's your own fantasy.
1: All right.
0: That's
1: your
0: own
1: him?
0: Fantasy. Yo, what's wrong with him, man?
2: That's essentially what you say when you say that to another man. Thank you for making him. Thank you for your meat.
1: What?
0: Salute to Allen Iverson. He was there, too. Jalen Brunson didn't have to do nothing last night. Everybody was going to get him a drink and get him food.
1: Right,
0: whatever he wanted. New York is his
1: That's
0: town.
1: That's what's up. That's how they better treat all the Knicks, too.
0: Yeah, salute to Jalen Brunson. Who else did I say? It was a lot of people
1: in
0: there.
1: It was everybody you said.
0: Yeah, it was dope. I had a good time last night. So, all right. And also, salute to Tony Yayo for stopping through this morning. You can check out his new show.
2: Feed Yayo.
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0: Yep.
2: We're going to get Mint Bleak on there real soon. You know, rock solid. Real Report collaboration, you know?
0: Tony Ayo said no.
1: No, but all right, we'll not. I'm like, what is wrong with y'all?
0: He said no. But when we come back, positive notice, The Breakfast Club, good morning.

0: DJ Envy, Just Hilarious, Charlamagne Tha God. We are the Breakfast Club. Where you at this weekend?
1: I am actually with my daughter and my son this weekend. My daughter turns 2 this weekend, and so we're having a baby shark themed pool party for my baby. But next weekend,
2: only in Jess's household would a baby clean his own pool for his pool party. Shout out to
1: she
2: little
1: is not
2: mom.
1: Cleaning up her own pool.
0: Starting right now. Clean the house right up.
1: Anyway, next weekend, August 28th and 29th, I'll be in Indianapolis, Indiana at the Helium Comedy Club. So get your tickets for that. We got 4 shows. I will be doing meet and greet. I will have books on hand. I love you guys. I haven't been to Indianapolis in a while, so Naptown, I am coming. And salute to everybody who don't have power out there in Indiana, man. Hopefully y'all got it by the time I come to the city.
2: Why power don't show in Indiana?
1: Huh?
2: Why power don't show in Indiana?
1: No, it's been power outages because God calls.
2: You're right. Yeah, I forgot. Yeah. You're right.
0: Somebody called. So J.A. from Inday.
1: Yes.
0: He called this morning and said that parts of Indianapolis have
1: right.
0: no power.
1: Northwest, he said. Mm-hmm. But I don't know in what region of Indiana is Indianapolis, but I salute to everybody who has, they can't hear us because they don't got no power. But
0: they got cars, they driving.
1: Salute to everybody out there, but I will be there last weekend in August. So JessHilariousOfficial.com for the tickets, guys.
0: All right. You got a positive note, Shala?
2: I do. And I also want to remind people, my Mental Wealth Expo is coming up 10-10 in Newark, New Jersey at the Joel and Diane Bloom Wellness and Event Center. 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It's a free event. Now, the positive note is the burnt toast theory. I want to tell y'all about the burnt toast theory this morning, okay? Every time you burn your toast, miss your bus, or get stuck in traffic, you are actually being delayed for a reason. Not everything that goes wrong is meant to hurt you. Some things are just redirections or protection. Even if you don't end up where you planned, you still arrive where you're meant to be. Maybe later, okay? You will understand why things didn't work out the way you wanted, and you will be grateful they didn't. Have a great day.
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5: 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That thing till your throat gets sore. Bend it on down, put your face on the floor. That to your legs can't stand. High freak, with the word in the hand.

0: it, let it clap, let it clap. Ride this, or you sit on my lap. Spread them cheeks, let me see that.
1: Spread
0: shake
1: it.
0: That, you like know you out of control. You know. That thing to your throat gets
2: 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Yeah. The Breakfast Club. 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
7: It's time for your Tri-State News update on WEOA. An Evansville woman is behind bars after police say she led officers on three separate chases in one night. Police say 21-year-old Cheyenne Brooks first fled from an attempted traffic stop on Washington Avenue. Officers later spotted the same vehicle running a red light on Covert Avenue, but ended that pursuit over safety concerns. About 10 minutes later, police located the vehicle again and say Brooks fled for a third time. The SUV was eventually found abandoned near Mary Street. Brooks was arrested Friday and faces six counts of resisting law enforcement, fraud, and two counts of reckless driving. Evansville police have also arrested a man accused of dealing methamphetamine from an RV on Governor Street. Investigators say a confidential informant reported Alan Fetcher was selling meth from the RV. During surveillance Friday, police stopped a person who had just left the property. That person told officers they had purchased an ounce of meth for $350. Police say Fetcher was later detained and admitted purchasing meth by the pound and selling it in half-ounce and one-ounce quantities. A search of the RV also turned up a firearm. Fetcher faces charges of dealing methamphetamine and possession of a firearm by a felon. Vandenberg County is accepting applications for its new Data Center Research Committee. The group will study the potential impact of data centers on land use, utilities, transportation, drainage, public safety, noise, heat, and economic development. County officials say both industry experts and residents with a community perspective are encouraged to apply. Applications are due by 4 p.m. Thursday. And a new traffic pattern begins today on Evansville's east side. Westbound Lloyd Expressway drivers turning south onto Cross Point Boulevard or Burkhart Road will begin using new signalized displaced left turn lanes. Two through lanes will remain open in each direction while crews shift barricades for the next phase of construction. Drivers should watch for changing lanes and temporary restrictions. The Tri-State forecast for today, partly sunny with a 40% chance of showers and a few thunderstorms. Highs in the upper 80s with northwest winds at 5 to 10 miles per hour. Partly cloudy tonight, then mostly clear with lows in the mid-60s. Tuesday will be sunny with highs in the upper 80s, followed by mostly clear skies Tuesday night. A 40% chance of showers returns Wednesday morning, then mostly sunny with highs again in the upper 80s.
8: 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Any actions or omissions taken because of race, sex, color, religion, disability, familial status, or national origin that restricts your housing choices is unlawful. If you believe that your rights have been violated, contact the Human Relations Commission at 436-4927. This announcement was funded through the City of Evansville's Community Development Block Grant.
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0: 25 right here on the new Hip Hop and R&B 98.5 100.7 WEOA. Welcome back to Money Making Monday. Hopefully you enjoyed your weekend. We are back at it, honey, back on the clock. That is a blessing because some people don't even have a job. Some people are looking. Some people just got fired. Some got laid off. So, I mean, let's call a spade a spade. Blessed to have some income, you know? Every Monday, I encourage you to set new goals for the week, no matter how big or how small. It could be as small as, I think this week I'm doing water only. No juice, no soda, no nothing. Coming up next, Genevieve Waiting Room. We're going to try again with Aaliyah two songs from now. The new 98.5.
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process. 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

0: 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Today's National I Love My Feet Day. Of course, I'm going to ask the question, do you think you have cute feet? Do you have decent feet? Like on a scale of 1 to 10, what are you giving your toes? Now, listen, if you think your feet are amazing, I would go ahead and think about the, you know, the feet-foot content on OnlyFans, because I heard the girls make a lot of money with their feet, honey, rubbing the toes together. 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

0: Second Street, Evansville, Indiana. And we just getting started. 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

0: Childish Gambino, Redbone, right here on the new Hip Hop and R&B, 98.5, 100.7, WEOA. It was Remy Ma and Clarissa Shields on my timeline all weekend long. These ladies have been going back and forth and back and forth. Now, Clarissa did win her title over the weekend against Kay Scott, so congratulations to her, heavyweight champ. But immediately after, Remy Ma dropped the promo to a new diss track she has about Clarissa. So, like I said, they've been going back and forth. They asked Clarissa what she wanted to drink after her match, and she said anything but Remy. Like, Papoose is kind of quiet on all of this, so we need him to say something. On the way, Boss Man D-Lo Motion Party, two songs from now, the new 98.5.
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2: 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The Golden Age Men's Breakfast Club invites you to Revival is Here. 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Tuesday, August 18th. Guest pastor Lynn Owens, House of Purpose. 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A fellowship dinner will be served. 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

I used to think about immature things. 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

0: 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Definitely want you to tap in on this. Nipsey Hussle fans, we got new music this weekend. His first posthumous album, Prolific, it dropped on Friday. Of course, he did it with the big homie, Bino. And it has 15 tracks, major features, and it's more music that we get from Nipsey, music that he was working on before we lost him. So make sure you check out Prolific, and we'll definitely be talking about it throughout the week. On the way, I got you with Chris Brown, obvious two songs from now, the new 98.5.
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don't. 40, what's up, shebang? 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What am I now possessed? How do I feel to refresh? 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

0: requested Chris Brown, It Depends. 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
1: 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If you believe that your rights have been violated, contact the Human Relations Commission at 436-4927. This announcement was funded through the City of Evansville's Community Development Block Grant.
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1: K-Dot Loyalty right here on the new Hip Hop and R&B 98.5, 100.7 WEOA. So we got new Nipsey Hussle music over the weekend. This is amazing news if you are a Nipsey Hussle fan. His first posthumous album is out. Prolific dropped on Friday. Of course, he did it with the homie Bino. And there's some major features on there. It's about 15 tracks and super excited about it. Still checking it out because I had a pretty busy weekend. But whenever you get some time, we are definitely supporting Prolific, hands down. Tap in and stay up to date on new music and who's dropping what, when, and where on our station website. 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
1: Who you with?
0: On the couch with my favorite Santa. I was about to, but you convinced us. Should I decorate her walls or log off to Pinterest? 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

0: It's a hard knock life right here on the new hip hop and R&B 98.5, 100.7 WEOA. Congratulations to Clarissa Shields, heavyweight champ, baby. She won that match against K. Scott over the weekend. She was on my timeline Friday, Saturday, and Sunday because between her fighting and her and Remy Ma dropping diss tracks against one another, Papu got her tatted. You know, she's excited about that. It's just a lot with those three. But I'm noticing Remy is trolling Clarissa. We often talk about Clarissa, Clarissa, Clarissa. Nah, Remy Ma throws her jabs as well. So pay attention if you're focused on this relationship drama. We got to have a name for this. Like, yeah, I'll think about that. But on the way, Coco Jones, here we go. It's up next, the new 98.5.
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0: Students who can read by the end of third grade are 35% more likely to graduate. 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

Don't. 40, what's up, shebang? 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How do I feel to refresh? 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

0: I'm all the way up. 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
1: 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It's National I Love My Feet Day. On a scale of 1 to 10, honey, how are you ranking your feet? Now, if you really feel like you got pretty feet, with everything being so expensive, I would actually consider feet content on OnlyFans. I heard the girls make a lot of money posting the toes and rubbing them together. So, yeah, something you can consider if you think you have really cute feet. On the way, TLC, no scrubs. We're throwing it back. 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

0: New T.I. and Summer Walker, right here on the new Hip Hop and R&B, 98.5, 100.7, WEOA. Today's word from Nina, definitely something to think about. Healing doesn't mean feeling better. Healing means getting better at feeling. Something to think about. I saw it on social media. Had to repost it and wanted to send that straight to you. Again, healing doesn't mean feeling better. Healing means getting better at feeling. 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

0: I'm Paul Green, and at IBEW Local 16, we continue to hold the same core values, the same community involvement, and same positive relationships with our local businesses and organizations. IBEW Local 16 is passing a light of leadership to the next generation.
1: Thank you, Paul. With continued dedication to our community, we will provide the excellent electrical work you've known and come to expect. I'm Brandon Wongnamdi, the new business manager for IBEW Local 16. Thank you, Paul. You will always be the standard.

A name for yourself, a master wealth. They had you labeled as a king. Never made it out the cage, still out there moving in them streets. Never had the baddest woman in the game up in your sheets. Would they be down to ride? 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

this motion, I'm happy. 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Put on that for me, make it fly. 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His bitch says he blood, he know how I roll. Conceited as I get out of, I change up my like I change my clothes. The hood winning, I'm up in the skull. Now

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1: The Word 120, the New King James Version of the Bible. The time for us to hunker down in our beliefs and convictions as related to the Word of God is every single day. There are no off days. Keep in mind the devil is busy, but Jesus is busier. The Apostle Paul said to the brethren in Colossians 3 and verse 16, quote, "Let the Word of God dwell in you richly," end quote. He also said in 1 Corinthians 15 and verse 33, "Do not be deceived. Evil company corrupts good habits." It is refreshing to know the words of Jesus in John 10 and verse 9, which says, "I am the door. If any man enters in, he shall be saved and shall go in and out and find pasture." It is a blessing to have access to the many passages of the Bible. Without the constant spiritual nourishment of the Word of God, we will not have a spiritual sense of direction in this life. We must recognize that we are not living for any earthly proclaimer of the Word. When we follow Jesus, we know where the pasture is. All we have to do is keep feeding on his words of life. It was Jesus who said to Peter in Matthew 26 and verse 52, "Put your sword in its place, for all who live by the sword will perish by the sword." En route to Calvary's cross to die for the sins of all mankind, it was Jesus who said in verses 53 and 54, "Or do you not think that I cannot now pray to my Father, and he will provide me with more than 12 legions of angels?" How then could the scriptures be fulfilled that it must happen thus?
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4: Change? 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
1: Yeah. 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Oh, you know I just be getting out my body sometimes. It's just matching up to my aesthetics, but you know what I'm saying? My I need to be appreciating it. It's cool.

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1: 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The Christian Women's Society of First Missionary Baptist Church will observe their 43rd annual day. On Sunday, August 16th at 3 p.m., special guest will be Reverend Ryan Jackson of New Hope Baptist Church, along with his choir and congregation. The Golden Age Men's Breakfast Club invites you to Revival is Here. Monday, August 17th, guest pastor is William Payne, senior pastor of St. Paul Baptist Church. Tuesday, August 18th, guest pastor Lynn Owens, House of Purpose. And Wednesday, August 19th, Pastor Todd Robertson, Liberty Missionary Baptist Church. 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On Sunday, August 23rd at 3:30 p.m. at 1250 Powell Street in Henderson, Kentucky. 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A fellowship dinner will be served. 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

Don't. 40, what's up, shebang? 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What am I now possessed? How do I feel to refresh? Secrets I know got you stressed. Will I take those to my death? Haven't decided just yet. Yeah. 40, what's up, shebang? All of my ops, they dance. Please don't put me to the test. They tryna get back on the net. I'm tryna get back in the flesh.

0: This meditation is brought to you by the Lion Street Church of Christ, 756 Lion Street, Evansville, Indiana.
1: What does it take to prove your love? Is it some sacrificial act in the heat of the moment? Or is it a lifelong commitment to seek the best good of another, even when that significant other fails to respond in an appreciative manner? I've heard and read of circumstances where people have instinctively, without any forethought, put themselves in harm's way in order to save the life of a complete stranger. While in another more normal set of circumstances, that same heroic person would not lift a finger to help that down and out person. Let's face the real facts. Historic or benevolent actions by themselves are not an accurate measuring rod for true love. You see, a lot of times we can be guilty of doing the right thing for the wrong reasons. Philippians 1 verses 14 through 18 clearly suggests that there are some who actually preach the word of God, not to save the lost, nor to strengthen the weak, but rather to add to the suffering and afflictions of the Apostle Paul. And while he praised God for the fact that the gospel was being preached, he was painfully aware that love for God or man had nothing to do with why they were preaching and proclaiming God's word. I have to stop right here and ask myself, who am I to judge the motives of others? Please, I have a hard enough time trying to keep my own motives pure, but as a minister of the word of God, I must stand on the word of God, for the word of God does not lie. We are warned to beware of false prophets who come unto us in sheep's clothing, but inwardly are ravenous wolves who seek to devour the flock. True motives may not be revealed in what a person says or does. We at the Lion Street Church of Christ understand that we are not perfect people, so there's no room in God's house for those who desire to sit in self-righteous judgment of others. But we are striving to possess and practice a burning and passionate love for God that proves itself in the way we love and respect others. Drive time.
0: Meditation. This meditation was brought to you by the Lion Street Church of Christ, 756 Lion Street, Evansville, Indiana.
2: 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If you believe that your rights have been violated, contact the Human Relations Commission at 436-4927. This announcement was funded through the City of Evansville's Community Development Block Grant.
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0: The Fair Housing Law prohibits discrimination in the sale, rental, and financing of housing-related transactions. The Human Relations Commission promotes non-discrimination and works to ensure fair and equal housing opportunities for all. Any actions or omissions taken because of race, sex, color, religion, disability, familial status, or national origin that restricts your housing choices is unlawful. If you believe that your rights have been violated, contact the Human Relations Commission at 436-4927. This announcement was funded through the City of Evansville's Community Development Block Grant.
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0: 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Y'all already blowing the phone lines up. 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
7: 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I'm Brandon Wongnamnit, the new business manager for IBEW Local 16. 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

to chill. 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

0: Incognito Egus, is DJ Mrs. I know you've been scrolling. I got some tea for you.
1: Who did it? Who done it? And who needs to quit it?
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0: Okay, let's get into it real quick. Tea for you. So, unfortunately, Hollywood has lost another star. But first, Walmart recalls more than 3,000 tomato soup kits over a listeria contamination. Y'all, just eat the air at this point. I don't know what we should do. Everything is getting recalled. We can't even have tomato soup. What am I supposed to have with my little grilled cheese, boo? But you know, I can continue to keep you updated on that as that unfolds. And unfortunately, sad news in Hollywood today. Actress Hayden Panettiere, known for her roles in Heroes, Nashville, Remember the Titans, and If You Know, You Know, which you better know, Bring It On, All or Nothing. She was in that movie with Solange Knowles, one of my favorite movies growing up. So this is a very heartbreaking situation for millennials for sure. She was found unresponsive in her home in South Carolina just at 36 years old. Now, it was stated that despite life-saving reports, she could not be revived. Now, police said there's no signs of foul play, while emergency dispatch audio reportedly referenced an overdose and a cardiac arrest. Officials have not confirmed the cause of death as this investigation continues. So, you know, I can continue to keep you updated on that as that unfolds. But let's keep her friends, family, and friends in our prayers as they go through this difficult time. If you need a recap, you already know we can go. Post it on thecorner.com. Follow your good sis on the gram at DJ Mrs. DJ MISSES.
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